0: Breakfast with Rebecca and Brendan.
1: Brendan, have you got a matchy matchy this morning with Robin in Ballyfermot?
2: Oh, Robin, I'm so sorry.
3: I don't doubt it, Robin.
1: You sadly didn't match anybody. Both your answers were really good. So Robin went travel pass, washcloth, and Taco Bell.
2: Oh, brilliant.
1: Yeah.
2: All great answers.
1: Now, Robin, I think you should just go and get a chicken fillet roll today anyway.
2: Definitely.
3: I'm going to get one regardless. I've had one every day for the past 10 years.
2: Robin, love that. What do you put on your chicken fillet roll?
3: Taco sauce, believe it.
1: Oh, my God.

0: €5,000. Congratulations. Thank you very much.
1: Just when you thought we'd reached the limit, we've gone.
2: I cannot believe it.
1: Even.
2: No way.
1: Bigger.
0: Hello, good afternoon. It's Barry Dunn phoning from the cash machine. How are you?
1: We've €315,000 just sitting there waiting to be won.
0: It's burning a hole in our pocket.
1: One unforgettable win deserves another.
0: Congratulations, Evelyn.
1: Get ready for the call that could put €315,000 in your bank account.
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1: So apparently MySpace is making a comeback.
2: No way!
1: Did you ever have it?
2: I did briefly. I feel like I was a bit late to the MySpace party because did it get sold? It was. But I definitely had it for a brief period.
1: While they're saying it could be making a comeback, there are no dates or details.
2: Okay.
1: Because we only spoke really recently that Bebo said it was coming back. But like, was it like in podcast form? There was something said in the last few months.
2: Then they didn't actually give any details, and I wasn't sure someone just made that up.
1: Oh yeah, maybe that was fake news.

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0: It's 6 o'clock. Good morning. I'm Tara Duggan. Gardaí investigating the murder of four members of the same family in Waterford have carried out a series of searches across the city overnight. Detectives supported by armed Gardaí searched a number of properties as part of their investigation into the suspected arson attack, which killed a couple and two of their children. Two other children are fighting for their lives in hospital. Our chief reporter, Barry White, is in Waterford.
1: Gardaí carried out searches at a number of properties across Waterford last night as their investigation into the murder of Philip and Kim English and their two children intensifies. Drug-related activity and drug debt intimidation are understood to be a central line of inquiry. Gardaí have also received doorbell camera footage from residents in the Birchwood estate. Meanwhile, the family's two surviving children remain critically ill in hospital in Dublin. A prayer vigil will take place in Waterford at 5 o'clock this evening.
0: The largest public sector strike in decades gets underway today. Schools and colleges and courts are all closed, along with council buildings, libraries and government offices. However, public transport is expected to run normally. Thousands of patients face disruption to hospital services. Routine appointments and planned procedures are expected to be hit, although emergency care will continue. The HSE's chief clinical officer, Dr. Colm Henry, says they're working with unions to ensure continuity of urgent critical care.
2: I want to assure people that urgent and critical treatments will continue undisrupted. We'll be working with the unions nationally and regionally to ensure continuity of urgent and critical services, and these of course include emergency departments, ambulance services, critical time-sensitive healthcare needs such as urgent cancer treatment and dialysis will continue.
0: The Pope has been diagnosed with lung cancer following an operation in Rome. The Vatican has confirmed the 71-year-old pontiff had a lower lobe of his right lung removed during the procedure. Gavin Ashenden, associate editor of the Catholic Herald, is describing it as sad news.
3: He'll have 1.4 billion people praying for him. And it's a reminder that we're all, our lives are lent to us and we have to return them. But we're praying that he'll recover fully.
0: Industrial pollution in Ireland is rising again, with emissions from industry set to miss the government's 2030 target by a wide margin. The Climate Change Advisory Council says Ireland produces almost 17 million tonnes of waste a year, with more than a third of household and similar waste exported for treatment. Ireland has the second worst record in the EU for reusing recycled materials. The prosecution opens its case today in the rape and sexual assault trial of British comedian Russell Brand. The 51-year-old actor and comedian denies seven offences involving six women between 1999 and 2009. Sky's crime correspondent Martin Brunt says the judge has laid down some ground rules for the jury, which was sworn in at Southwark Crown Court yesterday.
4: He made the point that there's a lot of information about Russell Brand out on the internet, some good, some bad, he said, but they should ignore all that. And certainly do not go looking for any more, and also not to discuss the case with anybody.
0: Households are being urged to check their breakfast cereals this morning following a recall over possible insect contamination. The Food Safety Authority of Ireland says specific batches of Ready Breck Original and Tesco Super Smooth Porridge may contain flour beetles. Consumers are being advised not to eat the affected products and to check the batch details on the FSA's website. A former gang leader has been sentenced to 40 years behind bars for orchestrating the killing of rapper Tupac Shakur in 1996. 63-year-old Dwayne Davis was found guilty of first-degree murder by a court in LA in August. The drive-by shooting of the 25-year-old became one of America's most notorious cold cases. Tupac's godfather, Jamal Joseph, says Davis has never shown remorse.
5: It was always described as a badge of honor. No reflection on a life that was taken, the life of an artist, an activist, a musician, a brother, a son, a godson, who had so much promise, who brought so much joy to the world.
0: And that's your news update. It's now 4 minutes past six.

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1: If you're stuck in traffic or still stuck at work, we have you covered with the biggest old school tunes to get you home.
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1: We had a lot of fun on the show with a noise that my laptop makes. So we finished our job in 98FM yesterday and I went home for the afternoon and then we started our second job, our podcast that we have.
0: We're flat out podcasting
1: with
0: at the moment.
1: Our friend Hannah. So we're podcasting at the moment about celebrity traitors.
0: Yes.
1: And we're also continuing our rewatch of every episode of Line of Duty ever made. In anticipation.
0: It's been a bonanza. We have done every episode ever. We started in January and we're now on season 6, episode 3.
1: Episode 3, yeah. So this is in anticipation of Line of Duty season 7 coming out in the new year.
0: Mm-hmm.
1: I got home yesterday. I was setting up to chat to you and Hannah.
0: Yes.
1: And record the podcast. And I turned on my laptop and yet again, I started singing a song. And it was yesterday that it hit me. And I went, every time I turn on my laptop, there's a song I start singing. And it is prompted by the sound that my laptop makes when it turns on.
0: Yeah.
1: Take a listen to what I hear.
0: Oh yeah, that's the, is that a MacBook?
1: It is a MacBook,
0: sound. I haven't heard that in ages. I used to have a MacBook when I was in college.
1: Yes.
0: It kind of reminds me of doing a thesis.
1: Does it?
0: Yeah.
1: Every time I turn it on and that noise plays, I automatically start singing a song.
0: Okay.
1: And I'd like to play a bit of a game this morning. I'd like to know, do you know what the song in my head is?
0: After hear this.
1: And then I instantly start singing the first line of a very, very well-known song. Does anyone know what I'm thinking of?
0: No, I
1: don't. Are you listening this morning? Is that making you start singing a song?
0: So you think that sounds like the very start of a very well-known song?
1: I'm finding it really hard not to sing the line.
0: Brendan's about to burst into song.
1: Does anyone know what song I'm thinking of? We have a pair of IMC cinema passes up for grabs this morning if you do know. And maybe you want to send a WhatsApp voice note and start singing the song
0: that you have stuck in your head.
1: That's fun, isn't it?
0: Oh, we'd love to hear your tones.
1: Do you know what it is? Send a WhatsApp voice note. Start singing the song and I'll give you a pair of IMC cinema passes this morning. And the 98FM WhatsApp is almost on fire, lads.
0: Off the chain!
1: So I've just said that whenever I turn on my laptop, it makes, its starting noise, which is this. And every single time, I instantly just start singing a very well-known song in my head. And I'm wondering if you know what I'm thinking of.
0: Producer Carl tells us that we've never got in so many messages about a topic, about what song this could be. Okay,
1: people got it right though?
0: We have a message in, someone thinks it sounds like a Bruce Springsteen song. This is Streets of Philadelphia. Oh, wow.
1: Oh, it does. It really does.
0: Gorgeous song. Is that the song you were thinking of?
1: That is not the song that I sing every time I turn my laptop on.
0: Right, okay. Sinead has guessed this song. Sinead thinks it sounds like Born Slippy.
1: Yeah, no,
0: by Underworld.
1: It's not Born Slippy for me. That is a tune though, Sinead.
0: Okay, Lauren's been in touch.
2: King Pony Club. I feel like that noise is the start of it. And then I feel like you would start going, I know you wanted me to stay.
0: Great voice, Lauren. So Lauren thinks that this.
1: Yeah.
3: I know you wanted me to stay.
0: Sounds like this.
3: I know.
1: Lauren, that's not the song I'm singing.
0: Okay, and Stephen's been on as well.
4: How's it going, lads? Stephen here, just on the way to school. But as soon as I heard that coming on the radio there this morning, the first song that popped into my head was the beautiful It's Been 7 Hours and 15 Days.
0: Okay, so Stephen thinks that this is leading into... Is that correct?
1: Stephen, you're dead right.
0: Oh my gosh.

0: Every time I turn my laptop on, I just go, it's been 7 hours.
1: So every time Brendan's about to do a bit of work, the podcast, to do a bit of work, you're singing Sinead O'Connor.
0: Yeah.
2: It's been 7 hours and 15 days.
1: Gosh, do you think it could even sound like this?
0: Could do a bit of this. Stephen, you're getting yourself a pair of IMC cinema passes. Well done.
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0: You are very welcome to the best game on the radio. 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
0: If we say the same three words as each other, you will be a winner. 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We would love to give away all these prizes. Mm-hmm. Here's AI Matchy Marco with the details.
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1: So many prizes and hoping to win them this morning. We have Mary from Church Street playing Matchy Matchy. Mary, what's the crack?
5: Nothing much, just stuck in a car park here.
0: Well, I was just about to say, Church Street is always in the traffic when we read it on the show.
5: We're not even near the traffic, near Church Street at the moment. We're on the way in, yeah.
0: Okay, right, so there's still traffic. Who's with you this morning, Mary? Who's in the car?
5: My mother, Frieda.
0: Good morning, Frieda. Do you listen along most mornings?
5: Yeah, like we're in the car at 6:45, so we get the little wins and then we get Matchy Matchy.
1: Brilliant. That's what we love to hear. Thank you for listening, guys.
6: Our new religion.
1: Is it your new religion?
0: Love it.
5: Welcome
0: to Mass.
1: Praise the Lord. Mary, if you win today now, are you going to split the prizes with Breeder or what's the crack?
5: Maybe.
0: Depends how much.
5: She can't eat the chicken filler rolls, so they're all for me. So.
0: Okay, grand. Just a month's supply. That's, you know, just a small Mary. It depends on how helpful Breeder is this morning, I guess.
5: It does. We do normally disagree.
0: Okay. Sorry, quickly tell us about the dogs at home. You have two of them. Who are they?
5: Yeah, we have Ducky and we have Motsy.
1: Ducky and Motsy.
5: It's actually Motsy's birthday this weekend.
0: Oh, is it? Happy birthday, Motsy.
5: Yeah.
0: What age is Motsy going to be?
5: Should be two.
0: Lovely.
1: Very cute. Yeah. Okay, let's try and get a win this morning in Matchy Matchy. Who would you guys like to play with?
5: Rebecca.
1: Oh, thank you so much.
0: Thrill. Let's try and get a win. With Mary.
5: Yeah.
0: Are you scrapping already?
5: She's giving out to me. Yeah, she's giving out to me because I didn't pick you.
0: Oh, no. Breedy, you're dead right. You're dead right. Okay, here we go. Where are me words? Sorry, I've lost me train of thought here. Okay, are you ready?
5: Yeah.
0: Your first word in Matchy Matchy is boat.
5: Boat. Boat. Boat neck. Boat. Boat. Dock.
0: Boat. Dock. Your second word is game.
5: Game.
0: Game. G-A-M-E. Game.
5: Game. Game Boy, maybe.
0: Say Game Boy?
5: Game Boy, yeah, I think so.
0: Brilliant. And your third word is Dublin.
5: Dublin. Dublin City.
0: Dublin City. Okay, you're saying boat, dock, Game Boy, and Dublin City. Are we locking them in?
5: Not sure about the boat one.
0: Okay. What's Breeda saying?
5: What are you saying, Ma?
6: The only thing that I could think of is a boat neck, like a jumper.
5: Yeah, she's thinking of a boat neck.
6: Well, yeah, I'm old.
5: Yeah, she's old. But she did match it yesterday with Danger Mouse.
0: Okay.
5: Boat. Will we go a neck?
6: Oh, don't blame.
0: Oh, now here we're having a scrap. Now, lads, you heard that the bed ran out yesterday. Are we gonna have the same thing today?
5: We'll go with boat neck. I'll believe in my mother.
0: Okay, you're changing dock to neck. And I'm just checking, that's spelled N-E-C-K, neck.
5: N-E-C-K, yeah.
0: Boat neck. Okay, we're locking them in. And we're getting Rebecca back into the studio from the soundproof booth. How are you? How was that trip this morning?
1: You could have petting a black cat in there.
0: Oh, lovely.
1: Yeah.
0: What was its name?
1: We didn't get that far.
0: Well played. Okay, you're first.
1: Thackeray Biggs. Okay.
0: Your first word, the matchy-matchy.
1: Guys, before we start, was that another extra long game?
0: It was kind of long, yeah.
1: Okay.
0: First word is boat.
1: Oh. Boat. Gosh, now I'm going to take a while with this. That's hard.
0: Do you want to come back to it?
1: Yeah, I have no idea what to say about it.
0: Your second word is game.
1: Game boy.
0: And your third word is Dublin.
1: Dublin bus.
0: Your first word is boat.
1: Who am I, like Gary yesterday? Boat.
0: Now, Mary and Breeda were scrapping as well. So,
1: yeah, no,
0: you know,
1: this is not easy. Boat. Okay, I'm really sorry about this now. People be late for work. Boat. Like, what do you say after boat? This is awful. Boat. I'm going to say boat trip.
0: Have you got a matchy-matchy?
1: I hide.
0: With Mary and Breeda this morning?
1: No idea.
0: Not this morning.
1: Guys, what on earth do you say after boat?
0: I might have said boat shoe, maybe? Anyway, the gal said...
1: Is a boat tie a thing? What's a boat tie?
0: I think that's a bow tie.
1: Oh, a bow tie, anyway, lol.
0: The gal said boat neck, which Breeda will explain. Breeda, what's a boat neck?
5: It's a Meghan Markle's wedding dress was a boat neck, I think.
1: Oh,
0: yeah. It's the shape of a top.
1: Yeah, lovely, very classy.
0: You matched on Game Boy, and the gal said Dublin City.
1: Guys, I'm sorry we couldn't do it, but do you know what? We're going to send you out a goodie bag, and it's been a pleasure chatting to you.
5: Thank you.
0: Thank you so much, Ben, and for listening every day. Say hi to Ducky and Motsy for us.
5: Oh, we will.

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1: And we are looking for your little wins this morning. Whatever a little win means to you, we'd love if you'd share it with us. Maybe yours is that you've just sorted your Halloween costume for a few weeks' time. Maybe you've made some fun plans for the upcoming midterm. Or perhaps you're working from home today and that's not usual for you. Whatever your little win is, we'd love to hear it. 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
0: Dublin Bus and Bus Éireann employees are not participating in today's strike, but some services may be affected. Drivers are avoiding crossing picket lines. Elsewhere, the North Circular Road eastbound, it's backed up between the Mater and Dorset Street. And St John's Road inbound, it's busy from Military Road Junction to the Quays. You won't be late with 98.
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7: Live from the Dublin News Centre, I'm Emma Tyrrell. Gardaí investigating the murder of four members of a family in Waterford have carried out searches overnight. The suspected arson attack killed a couple and two of their children. 98FM's Barry White is in Waterford.
8: Gardaí carried out searches at a number of properties across Waterford last night as their investigation into the murder of Philip and Kim English and their two children intensifies. Drug-related activity and drug debt intimidation are understood to be a central line of inquiry. Gardaí have also received doorbell camera footage from residents in the Birchwood estate. Meanwhile, the family's two surviving children remain critically ill in a hospital in Dublin. A prayer vigil will take place in Waterford at 5 o'clock this evening.
7: The biggest public service strike in more than 15 years will bring widespread disruption today. Schools are closed and hospital appointments cancelled as thousands of public sector workers take to picket lines over pay. The HSE's chief clinical officer is Dr. Colm Henry.
9: I want to assure people that urgent and critical treatments will continue undisrupted. We'll be working with the unions nationally and regionally to ensure continuity of urgent and critical services. And these, of course, include emergency departments, ambulance services.
7: Government offices and the courts are also shut. Michael Gillespie from the Teachers Union of Ireland says they heard nothing from the government before the announcement of the strike.
10: We finished a pay deal on the 30th of June, and instead of maybe negotiating before it was over or very quickly after it, we've heard nothing from the government until just before we announced the industrial action.
7: Dublin City Council says staff will not be available to empty bins or clean streets today. Parks and public spaces will also be affected during the strike. It's warning rubbish is likely to build up across the city and is asking people to take their litter home with them. In other news, the Pope has been diagnosed with lung cancer following an operation in Rome. The Vatican has confirmed the 71-year-old pontiff had a lower lobe on his right lung removed during the procedure. A former gang leader has been sentenced to 40 years behind bars for orchestrating the killing of American rapper Tupac Shakur in 1996. 63-year-old Dwayne Davis was found guilty of first-degree murder in Las Vegas in August. Tupac's godfather Jamal Joseph says Davis has never shown remorse.
11: It was always described as a badge of honor. No reflection on a life that was taken, the life of an artist, an activist, a musician, a brother, a son who had so much promise.
7: The head of a U.S. university suspended fraternity parties after a student alleged she'd been drugged and raped at one 2 years ago. Cornell's president says social events have been banned for the rest of the academic year. The school also says it's planning to improve support for victims of sexual assault. The family of a man killed by a tiger at a British wildlife park last weekend say he suffered from significant mental illness. 23-year-old William Chapman was a former child actor who appeared in programmes on the BBC and ITV. And people are being urged to check their breakfast cereals following a recall over possible insect contamination. The Food Safety Authority says specific batches of Readybreak Original and Tesco Super Smooth Porridge may contain flour beetles. We're advised not to eat the affected products. And now you're up to date on 98.
12: Tá séasúr an liúlin, agus tá páistí ghar níos dócha an fluáil na daoine fásta. 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
13: Good morning, I'm Philip Egan. Ireland will face Poland for a place at next summer's World Cup in Brazil. Carlo Wardside beat Kazakhstan 4-0 at Porky Cueve last night in the second leg of their playoff semi-final. Jesse Stapledon, Katie McCabe, Lucy Quinn and Denise O'Sullivan scored the goals for Ireland to make it 12-0 over the two legs. Poland beat Belgium in penalties last night. The first leg of the playoff final will be in Poland on the 1st of December, with the second leg at the Aviva on the 5th. Carla Ward says they had to be patient last night.
14: Credit them, I think, because they've looked at the first leg and they've taken away all the spaces, haven't they? I think at times they were 6 on the back line, 7 on the back line, and that's tough to break down. So the message was stay patient. It's always tough when you come up against a team like that. We've not faced a challenge like that, and we're probably unlikely to face another team like that. So we had to stay patient, and we did, and we got a little bit more joy in the second half.
13: Manchester United defender Lisandro Martinez hit out at the club's hierarchy for not doing enough to strengthen the squad in the summer. The Argentine was speaking after United's 2-0 loss away to Atletico Madrid in the Champions League last night. Lenny Yarrow was sent off for United. Arsenal made it 2-2. The Premier League champions beat Lille 3-0 at the Emirates. This evening, Liverpool are away to Austrian champions LASK at 5:45. Then at 8, Troy Parrott will be in action for Real Betis, who are at home to Porto. Aston Villa host Fenerbahce and Manchester City are at home to PSG. It'll be City's first home game since they were found guilty of breaking Premier League financial rules. And Mickey Hart has been ratified as the new manager of Kilku, who've won 7 of the last 8 Down Senior Football Championships. Hart was most recently the joint manager of the Offaly Senior Footballers, but left that role in July. To listen to live commentary of the League of Ireland every Friday, download the Go Loud app now.
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7: Cloudy but generally dry and mild today. Highs of 17 degrees. Right now it's 11.
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15: Renovating a cottage at the minute as well. 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
0: Absolutely amazing. Perfect timing.
1: I love that. Straight back to the credit union. Thanks, but no thanks.
0: Exactly.
1: I don't need it. Well, do you know what you do need? 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
0: 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You need to get your entry into us by 3 p.m. next Friday. That is Friday the 23rd of October, and that's when we could be calling you. If we do phone you next week, answer your phone within 5 rings. You must do that. Mm-hmm. And then tell us this exact prize amount.
1: You must. It's €315,000. It's massive. It's life-changing. It could be yours next Friday if you text the word cash to 57557. A bit of live and joy now to kick off Wednesday. It's Dreamer on 98FM's Big Breakfast.

0: And with Candy Shop on 98FM's Big Breakfast, Rebecca and Brendan with you, 7:13 on Wednesday morning.
1: And we are halfway through the working week. Well done, everyone. It's going to be mild, mostly dry today, a bit windy at times.
0: Oh, yeah.
1: With highs of 17 degrees.
0: Now, do you know what that sounds like? A good drying day. Mild and windy.
1: Yeah, generally dry.
0: Okay.
1: I'd always double check just in case you put the duvet out there. I wouldn't want you to blame me.
0: Yeah, fair enough.
1: Do you know?
0: Please.
1: Sometimes the rain just comes out of nowhere.
0: No letters of complaint in this direction.
1: This is it. Good morning to you. And happy birthday to you if it is yours on the 14th of October. You're sharing it with Usher, baby.
0: Take that. Rewind it back.
1: Usher's 48 today.
0: Happy birthday, Usher.
1: Steve Coogan, 61.
0: Happy birthday, Steve Coogan.
1: And Ralph Lauren, or is it Ralph Lauren? He turns 87
0: Happy birthday,
1: today.
0: Ralph. There's just some people who's, you need to say their name and surname. It's Ralph. When I was younger, I always thought it was Ralph Lauren.
1: Same.
0: And now I think I say Ralph Lauren.
1: Well,
0: and I don't know which
1: when
0: is
1: I
0: correct.
1: Watch shows like Friends, when Rachel worked there in Friends, it's Ralph Lauren.
0: I think it depends on your own accent, does it?
1: I think I'll always say Ralph Lauren.
0: Anyway, happy birthday.
1: Lovely Airtex. Yeah. Lovely polo player.
0: To that fashion designer. This week in music, the year was 2010. And we were all... I was going to use a word. This was out. It's one of those ones where it was so popular at the time.
1: Yeah.
0: That it was played and played and played and played.
1: Like Rihanna's Umbrella.
0: And I still haven't come back around to it, I'll be honest.
1: Yeah.
0: The word I was going to use was subjected to.
1: Mm.
0: Mm. 2 years before, we were loving this.
1: The sparkly dresses, the dance.
0: That music video,
1: so
0: I loved it so much. Girls Aloud, The Promise was released this week in 2008. A couple of special days today. It's National I Love You Day.
1: Oh, lovely.
0: I love you. And it's also National Dessert Day. I definitely love you.
1: We love dessert.
0: We do. Pass the burnt basket.
1: National Dessert Day. Okay, get yourself a sweet treat.
0: Yeah.
1: Would that be your go-to if you were seeing a menu? Would you go for a cheesecake?
0: If I'm out and about, probably a carrot cake.
1: Oh, really?
0: I love
1: That's
0: carrot cake.
1: I've never ordered
0: really?
1: No.
0: What would you go for?
1: I love apple pie.
0: Oh, yeah.
1: Or apple crumble. Yeah.
0: I like a rhubarb crumble.
1: Bit of custard sometimes, bit of cream. And maybe a brownie.
0: Yeah, brownie's good.
1: Yeah.
0: Yeah. Carrot cake for me. Delicious. Loads coming up on the show this morning. We have your next chance to win tickets to see Hearsay and Liberty X. They are coming to 3 Arena in April.
1: Oh, all the hits performed live, pure and simple, just a little and everything else.
0: Yeah, we are giddy to see them. We're playing Matchy Matchy after 8. There's a very long list of prizes up for grabs. We're dying to give them away. All you got to do is send either Rebecca or myself to a soundproof booth. It is a lot of fun. And if we say the same 3 words as each other, you'll win yourself. There's more than a dozen prizes, including a month's supply of chicken fillet rolls. There's a robo vacuum. There's a bar. We've been playing this game so long that there was a barbecue for summer.
1: Barbecue was the first prize.
0: Yeah, it's now the 14th of October. So we're dying for a win in Matchy Matchy. If you'd like to play after 8 this morning, you can WhatsApp Matchy and your name to 0877 98 98 98.
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3: Who fancies a trip to the movies on us? 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
0: Delicious.
3: Maybe your little win is that you've dragged yourself to the gym already and you're feeling great afterwards.
0: Fair play to you.
3: Or perhaps you cleared that pile of clothes that's been growing in your spare room.
0: Like a monster.
3: I really need to do that.
0: Same.
3: I looked at it this morning when I walked in. I said, oh dear. Mm. But maybe you did it and you feel great afterwards. Yeah. Or your little win could be like Robin's.
4: My little win is that I got Stevie Wonder tickets, and me and my sister, they got

0: going to bring my mom to see him, and we are so excited because she's a diehard fan and she's always wanted to see him.
1: Robin, that's so exciting. I'll be honest, when I saw that this was announced, I went, is he alive?
2: Yeah.
1: I did think that maybe he was no longer with us.
3: How amazing that he's still going strong and going
1: legend.
3: On tour. A living legend indeed. We'd love to hear from you on 0877 98 98 98. Brendan, what is your little win?
1: My little win is that I started going back to regular gym classes like maybe a month or two ago.
3: Mm-hmm.
1: The first time going consistently in a very long time. And yesterday, I did like the best I've done since I've gone back.
3: Fair play to you.
1: So I was thrilled with my numbers yesterday.
3: Yeah. So when you say regular gym class, is that like, what type of class?
1: So they call them train classes. Okay. So they split them between like weights, cardio, basically weights, cardio, and then a blend of both.
3: Lovely.
1: But yesterday I was like, oh, I did very well today.
3: A personal best.
1: Exactly, a personal best. So it's taken me a couple of months, but I was thrilled now at my effort yesterday.
3: Brilliant.
1: That's my little win. What is yours?
3: My little win is that I saw online that Girls is getting a reboot.
1: I heard about this show, and I think I've seen a scene or two online, but I never watched it at the time.
3: So Lena Dunham released a memoir, I think last year, earlier on this year, and she was kind of talking about, you know, if the opportunity ever came up, we'd love to revisit it. But I can't believe it's actually been announced.
1: It's
3: coming back for 5 episodes next year. It was on HBO, I think it was 2012 to about 2017.
1: Okay.
3: So it'll be a full decade by the time it airs again.
1: Yeah.
3: And my little win is that I was only yesterday saying to myself, gosh, I really need a new series to watch.
1: Yeah.
3: Now that I finished Blue Lights.
1: Uh-huh.
3: So today I am going to start my rewatch of Girls.
1: Perfect timing.
3: Yeah, I know.
1: Perfect timing.
3: Thrilled.
1: Yeah. I should give it a watch.
3: Oh, definitely.
1: Yeah.
3: It's brilliant. But I honestly, I only ever watched it once when it came out way back when.
1: Yeah.
3: So I've kind of forgotten most of it.
1: Yeah, you'll
3: but
1: be able
3: I'd
1: to watch
3: it
1: with fresh eyes.
3: Yeah.
1: Excellent stuff. A good gym class and Girls is on the way back. We would love to know what your little win is this morning. Send us a WhatsApp voice note. 0877 98 98 98.
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3: The M1 southbound, there's a queue from Lusk to a crash in the right lane at the service station turn off. And the M50 southbound, bumper to bumper between Finglas and Blanchardstown. You won't be late with 98.
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2: Good morning, I'm Emma Tyrrell. Thousands of public sector workers are striking today over pay. Schools and the courts are closed. There's no doll sittings while hospital appointments have been cancelled. Gardaí investigating the murder of four members of a family in Waterford have carried out searches overnight. The suspected arson attack killed a couple and two of their children. Doctors operating on the Pope have confirmed they found cancer. The pontiff is recovering in hospital in Rome after having surgery to remove a lower part of his right lung. And Lena Dunham's show Girls is being revived. All four original cast members are returning for the limited 5-episode run, with production beginning next year, a decade after the season 6 finale. And Phil is here with 98FM Sport.
13: Thanks, Emma. Ireland are now just 2 games away from a place at next summer's World Cup in Brazil. Carlo Ward's side will face Poland in the playoff final in December. The girls in green beat Kazakhstan 4-0 at Porky Cueve last night in the second leg of their playoff semi-final. Jessie Stapleton, Katie McCabe, Lucy Quinn and Denise O'Sullivan scored the goals for Ireland, and it finished 12-0 over the 2 legs. The first leg against Poland, who beat Belgium on penalties last night, will be in Poland on the 1st of December, and the second leg is at the Aviva on the 5th, which is a Saturday. Manchester United defender Lisandro Martinez has hit out of the club's hierarchy for not doing enough to strengthen the squad in the summer. The Argentine was speaking after United were beaten 2-0 away to Atletico Madrid in the Champions League. It's now 5 games without a win for Michael Carrick's side in all competitions. No problems for Arsenal though, who have 2 wins from 2 in the Champions League this season. The Premier League champions beat Lille 3-0 at the Emirates. More action this evening. First up at 5:45, Liverpool are away to Austrian champions LASK. Then at 8, Troy Parrott will be hoping to feature for Real Betis, who host Porto. Aston Villa are home to Fenerbahce, and Manchester City face PSG at the Etihad. And Mickey Hart has been named as the new manager of Kilku, who've won 7 of the last 8 down senior football championships.
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2: Cloudy but generally dry today, highs of 17 degrees. Right now it's 11.
1: Thank you, Emma. Another is on the way. Talk to you, playing after A. Marie. One Thing on 98FM's Big Breakfast. Good morning.

0: 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It's 20 to 8 on Wednesday.
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3: Yeah. Now, in case you missed it yesterday, after weeks and weeks of playing, 98FM's Who's Laughing Now was finally won. A huge congratulations to Shauna in Lucan, who correctly guessed what famous person was having a giggle and won herself a €500 flight voucher.
0: So the laugh was this. Here's Shauna's big win.
3: Okay, next up we have Shauna, who's in Lucan on the line. Shauna, how's it going?
4: Hi, how are you?
0: We're good, thanks. Shauna, I believe you listen along to Who's Laughing Now every morning.
4: I do, driving to work, yeah, every morning.
3: That's serious dedication, Shauna. Did your guest, did this person come to your head straight away?
4: Yeah, by the accent, but I don't, like, I could be completely wrong, but...
0: Okay, talk to us more about the accent.
4: It just sounds a bit Australian.
0: Okay.
3: All right, okay. Okay, Shauna and Lucan, who do you think is laughing now?
4: I think it's Danny Minogue.
3: Oh! Is it Danny Minogue?
0: You've done it!
4: Shauna. Oh my god!
3: Congratulations! You have won the €500 flight voucher, Shauna. It was Danny Minogue.
4: Oh my god! I just had this feeling. I think I texted in last week. I just had this feeling. It was her, yeah.
0: You were dead right. Yeah, well, you heard the Australian accent. It's Danny Minogue.
3: It is. So
4: this is
3: the clip that's been driving us mad for weeks. And here is Danny Minogue in action.
5: Yeah, my son named her.
4: Absolutely brilliant. I'm glad.
5: She's pretty mellow, but I think he's named her after a basketballer.
3: Oh, my gosh, Shauna. That's absolutely
0: congrats.
3: Amazing.
0: Where do you think you'll go with this flight voucher?
4: Well, I'm in the middle of trying to plan a holiday for my husband's 40th, so it'll definitely go towards that.
3: That's going to be amazing. Shauna and Luke, and you listened every morning, you guessed correctly after weeks of playing. It was Danny Minogue, and you've won that €500 flight voucher.
4: Woo, thank you. Absolutely delighted. Thank you.
0: Congrats, Shauna. Have a great day.
3: For you, Shauna.
4: Thank you.
3: Bye.
0: Stuff. Couldn't be happier for Shauna. What a win.
3: I never would have got that, guys.
0: It was we played a few games this. It was the first one where I went, I think it might be one of those sisters. But I wasn't sure. It was, and I could hear maybe the Australian accent. But normally I find this game impossible. Fancy another one?
3: Yes, please.
0: We're about to launch a brand new game of Who's Laughing Now. Another €500 flight voucher up for grabs.
3: Go on.
0: If you can tell us what famous person this is having a giggle. We haven't heard this yet, right? We're all listening together. Here we go.
3: Oh, no.
0: I have no idea.
3: No. What famous person's laughing there? Who's the first person you think of? Would you like to win a €500 flight voucher just like Shauna and Luke and head off on your holidays, a bit of winter sun?
0: Yeah. Do you know who's laughing? We're kicking off a brand new game of Who's Laughing Now. If you'd like to play tomorrow, if you know who this is, we'll give you a €500 flight voucher, WhatsApp laugh and your name. Let us know where in Dublin you are. 0877 98 98 98. We'll kick that off tomorrow morning on The Big Breakfast. Here's Bob Sinclair now. 7:44 on Wednesday.

0: Good morning, Majinwa Tequiva in Darndale, who says, I woke up at 2 a.m. and I realised I still had 4 hours left in the cot.
1: Oh, lovely. I love the phrase, in the cot. I try, if I do wake up during the night, to not look at the clock, because then you start thinking about how much you've got left. Sometimes you do, though.
0: Yeah, no, sometimes I do, just to make sure I'm not about to get up in 5 minutes' time.
1: Fair enough.
0: This happened to me this morning. I woke up at 5:25.
1: Did you?
0: And I get up at 8:30.
1: As you said to me yesterday, very healthy.
0: Oh, yes. My circadian rhythm. Paddy's in Goatstown and says, today is my Friday. I'm heading to Cologne tomorrow with my pals.
1: Oh, nice. Enjoy Cologne. I was promised a trip to Cologne when I... Cologne is in Germany, isn't it? Yeah,
0: yeah, I think so.
1: I was promised a trip to Cologne when if I studied German for secondary school.
0: Oh, yeah.
1: Never materialised.
0: Who promised you the trip?
1: The German teacher.
0: Oh!
1: It never happened. It's the only reason I study German.
0: You thought you were going on a big, broad class trip?
1: Never happened. Enjoy Cologne. Here's Anne.
2: Good morning, Rebecca and Brendan. I had a super duper sleep last night. I feel like a princess today.
1: Anne, love that. I think it was a nice temperature last night.
0: Yeah.
1: And here's Damo.
3: Good morning, guys. Happy Wednesday morning. Damo here. My little win this morning is because most of the country is on strike today. There's practically no traffic on the roads. So after two very long days of work, I got an extra half hour in bed this morning.
0: Oh, extra
3: I'll still
0: half
3: be
0: hour.
3: In time for work to get have my scrambled eggs and toast before I start.
1: Scrambled eggs and toast. Damo, love that for you.
0: Treat yourself.
1: There you go. 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Quiva and Paddy, you're all getting IMC cinema passes. We'll do it all again tomorrow at the same time. Here's Bruno Mars, 24K Magic on 90 at FM 752. Yeah.

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1: The M1 southbound is a queue from Balbriggan to a crash that's in the right lane at the service station turnoff. M50 southbound quite heavy from Finglas to Blanchardstown and then again from the Red Cow to Firhouse. And there's a queue on the N4 inbound between Lucan Village and Liffey Valley. You won't be late with 98.
0: 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It's almost 8 a.m.
14: Live from the Dublin News Centre, I'm Emma Tyrrell. Widespread disruption is expected today as public sector workers strike over pay. 98FM's Emily Keegan has more.
15: Up to 2,000 picket lines will be manned at hospitals, schools, county councils, courts and more across the country throughout the day. Strikes began at midnight at local authority facilities, with members working in ambulance services, universities, fire services and state agencies to join the work stoppage over the coming hours. Some driving tests have been cancelled, schools are closed, heritage sites operated by the OPW are shut and there's no doll sitting. Today's strike action comes after union leaders rejected the government's offer of Workplace Relation Committee talks this week, with a second day of action planned for next Wednesday.
14: Dublin City Council says staff will not be available to empty bins or clean streets, parks and public spaces today during the strike. It's warning rubbish is likely to build up across the city and is asking people to take their litter home with them. Searches have been carried out in Waterford City overnight as part of a murder investigation. Four members of the same family, including two children, were killed in a suspected arson attack yesterday. Detectives searched a number of properties with drug-related activity and drug debt intimidation, understood to be a central line of inquiry. Amy Maguire from the nearby Butler Community Centre says they're offering counselling services.
3: As you can imagine, we've seen people coming in through the doors who just can't even speak. They're so distraught. And then there is obviously, it's so fresh and so raw and it's shock. Everybody's in shock.
14: The switch off of Air's 3G network in Dublin is beginning today. The company has already retired the older mobile tech in Donegal, with other counties to follow on a phased basis. The head of a US university suspended fraternity parties after a student alleged she'd been drugged and raped at one 2 years ago. Cornell's president says social events have been banned for the rest of the academic year. And Irish pop's cheesiest moments have been revealed. Jedward on The X Factor and Dustin at the Eurovision top the poll by KFC. The top five also includes Boyzone's cringy dancing on The Late Late.
16: Yes.
14: Nadine Coyle lying about her age.
1: Iconic.
16: Yeah.
14: And Crystal Swing's TV debut.
16: Yeah, Nadine will be number one for me now.
1: Making me a Gemini.
14: 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Now you're up to date on 98.
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18: Good morning, I'm Philip Egan. Ireland will play Poland for a place at next summer's World Cup in Brazil. Carlo Wardside beat Kazakhstan 4-0 at Porky Cueve last night in the second leg of their playoff semi-final. Jesse Stapleton, Kelly McCabe, Lucy Quinn and Denise O'Sullivan scored the goals for Ireland to make it 12-0 over the two legs. The first leg will be in Poland, with the second leg at the Aviva Stadium on the 5th of December. Manchester United have now gone 5 games without a win in all competitions. Michael Carrick's side were beaten 2-0 away to Atletico Madrid in the Champions League last night. Arsenal made it 2 wins from 2. They beat Lille 3-0 at the Emirates. And Mickey Hart has been confirmed as the new manager of Kilku, who've won 7 of the last 8 Down Senior Football Championship titles. To listen to live commentary of the League of Ireland every Friday night, download the Go Loud app now.
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14: Cloudy but generally dry today. Highs of 17 degrees. Right now it's 12.
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1: Next. Too dirty to clean my act up. Yeah. 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
0: Yes.
1: It is your chance to win incredible prizes. If you've never heard Matchy Matchy before, here's how it works, right? So we give you three words. You shout back the first word that comes into your head after each. And if your answers match with either mine or Brendan's, you will win so many amazing prizes. Here's our good pal, AI Matchy Marco, with the details.
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1: Whoa.
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0: Now that's the amount of prizes. We're going to need a ship to deliver them. Hoping to get that delivery this morning is Cian, who's in Drumcondra. You're on 98FM. Cian, how are you?
4: Good morning, guys. How's things?
1: Great, thanks, Cian. You got up very early this morning. What time did the alarm go off at?
4: The alarm went off at 6 a.m. this morning. It's been an early start today, yeah.
0: Cian, is it normally that early for you?
4: Yeah, usually is. Yeah, I've the dog at home, so she needs to get walked before I start my day and head into work for 8 o'clock. Yeah, so it's always an early start, unfortunately.
0: What's her name? Very important question.
4: Her name is Odie.
0: Odie.
1: Odie. I've never heard of Odie before.
4: Yeah, she's like a mix between a wolfhound and a Labrador. We rescued her.
0: Very vocal, I'd imagine. Yeah. Love it, Cian. Cian, come here. Where are you right now playing Matchy Matchy?
4: I am currently sitting at my desk in work.
0: Oh, you're in work playing Matchy Matchy?
4: Yeah.
0: And is everyone else okay about that?
4: Everyone else is grand. Yeah,
0: okay,
4: everyone else is okay.
1: Do you want to give anyone in work a shout out?
4: Yeah, two of the guys are here with me, Finbar and Jamie.
1: Are they
0: going to help you this morning, Cian?
4: They're currently looking at me through the office wall, so maybe not.
0: Okay, maybe not. Well, they can join if they want. Cian, who are you going to play Matchy Matchy with this morning?
4: I'm going to play with... Brendan, me and you. Have good vibes this morning.
0: I'm off to the soundproof booth, Cian.
1: Brendan is on. Enjoy that today now, love. Fair enough. I'm very loud. Okay, Cian, I'm moving seats. Let's get ready for Wednesday's Matchy Matchy. Cian, your first word. Phone.
4: Call.
1: Phone call. Second word, dairy.
4: Milk.
1: Delicious. And your third word, sticky.
4: Toffee.
1: Sticky toffee. So we have phone call, dairy milk, and sticky toffee. Are we locking those in?
4: Let's lock them in.
1: Locking them in. I love it, Cian. Thank you so much. Let's fetch Brendan back. Oh, wow, that was fast, wasn't it?
0: I barely got to the soundproof booth from two of the longest games ever to probably one of the shortest.
1: They have been quite long.
0: I did please close the door.
1: Brendan, first word. Phone.
0: Phone. There's too many options. Phone call.
1: Your second word. Dairy.
0: I'm going to say dairy milk.
1: Dairy milk. And your third word, sticky.
0: Sticky. Ah, that's a funny word. Sticky. I don't know if what I want to say is rude. Sticky. What comes after sticky? Oh, lads. Okay, I'm going to say it. Sticky fingers.
1: Sticky fingers. Brendan, have you got a matchy-matchy with Kian from Drumcondra, but who's in Walkinstown this morning?
0: Guys,
1: 2 out of 3.
0: Did we?
1: Fingers let you down, Brendan.
0: Did he say sticky bun?
1: No. Oh, no, Kian went sticky toffee.
0: Sticky toffee.
1: Sticky
0: is brilliant.
1: Toffee pudding. Kian, sorry we couldn't do it, but guys, I really thought that was going to go there.
0: Oh, no.
4: No problem, Brendan. You let me down, but it's okay.
0: No, Kian, I really did. I'm so sorry. Me and my sticky fingers.
1: Sticky fingers.
0: Sticky bun. I was like, yeah. I don't know. Anyway, sticky toffee was the right answer, Kian. Unfortunately, we didn't match. Thank you for playing. Thanks for listening.
4: No problem.
0: Hi to the lads in the office, and we're going to send you a 19 FM goodie bag.
1: Hi, Kian.
4: Thanks, guys. Have a good day. Cheers.
0: What do you say after sticky? Obviously, toffee.
1: Yeah, that's. I think I would. I might have said
0: that. It wasn't
1: you're on
0: coming
1: the spot,
0: to me. No.
1: No, I know, and I love a sticky toffee pudding. Okay, we didn't get a matchy matchy again. We are desperate to give away these prizes. If you would like to play Matchy Matchy tomorrow morning with the Return Awards, WhatsApp us right now. Matchy, your name. Tell us where you are in Dublin. We love knowing a bit about you. Mm-hmm. 0877 989898. Here's Mojo. 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
1: In the next few minutes, we have tickets up for grabs for Hearsay and Liberty X at 3 Arena. And mother of God, some news that Line of Duty fans will love.
0: Ooh. Here we go!
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2: The M50 southbound, heavy traffic from Ballymount to Firhouse, North Strand Road onto Amiens Street inbound. It's backed up from Newcomen Bridge to Beresford Place. And Dublin Bus and Bus Éireann employees, they're not taking part in today's strike, but services may be affected as drivers are avoiding crossing picket lines. 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
0: Wednesday morning on The Big Breakfast with McDonald's, it's 8:31.
3: Good morning, I'm Emma Terrell. The largest strike in nearly 20 years is underway. The 24-hour stoppage will see thousands of workers down tools, including at hospitals, council buildings, schools and the courts. Drug-related intimidation is one line of inquiry being considered in the Waterford fire deaths. A couple and two of their children were killed in the suspected arson attack at their home yesterday morning. Russell Brand's rape and sexual assault case gets fully underway in London this morning. The prosecution will set out the allegations involving six women, which the actor and comedian denies. And Ray's manually reviewing the sign-up list for her pre-sale concert tickets to find people she and her team believe are real fans. The singer spoke out yesterday about the AI bots that apparently overwhelmed the ticketing process for her latest gig. Now Phyllis here with 98FM Sport.
4: Thanks, Emma. Ireland will be hoping it's more of the same against Poland when they meet in the World Cup playoff final in December. Carlow Wardside booked their place in the playoff final with a 12-0 aggregate win over Kazakhstan. The girls in green won the second leg 4-0 at Páirc Cuíve last night. Ireland have already beaten Poland twice this year, a 3-2 win in Gdansk and a 1-0 win at the Aviva, both in April. It was another bad day at the office for Manchester United. Michael Carrick's side were beaten 2-0 away to Atletico Madrid in the Champions League last night, making it five games without a win in all competitions. Arsenal made it two wins from two. The Premier League champions beat Lille 3-0 at the Emirates. And more action this evening. Liverpool are away to Lask at 5:45. Then at 8, Troy Parrott will be in action for Real Betis, who host Porto. Aston Villa are at home to Fenerbahce. And Manchester City face PSG.
1: 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It's weather from the kids.
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3: 12-year-old Misha has your forecast.
6: Today will be cloudy with a little bit of sun and rain. 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

0: Not a Song, The Source on 98FM's Big Breakfast. 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
1: 2027 is going to be a massive year for Line of Duty fans. Not only is the show returning for a seventh season, but a brand new official immersive experience is launching for fans. This sounds amazing. We've seen them do this with The Traitors.
0: Yeah.
1: But now Line of Duty Echo is launching in London early next year to coincide with the show's return.
0: Mm-hmm.
1: So this is how it's going to work, right?
0: Okay, tell
1: Teams of up to 8 players. They're going to be visiting locations all around London. There will be puzzles, riddles, moral dilemmas as they try and crack a case.
0: Mm-hmm.
1: So there's going to be like CCTV footage, Brendan, fingerprints, forensic reports, diary entries, and bank records as well.
0: This sounds right up our street. I'm dying to play it.
1: So we must go. We must go. There's a leaderboard. So, you know, I think then...
0: Oh,
1: A bit of healthy competition. Yeah. A spokesperson says that this will give players a chance to step into the shoes of anti-corruption officers and investigate their very own case. It's going to be very authentic to the world of Line of Duty.
0: Okay.
1: So I think some maybe potential characters might pop up.
0: Oh.
1: And not IRL, I'd say. Right. There's a pre-recorded bit.
0: I getcha.
1: Yes, we're... Cannot wait to do this.
0: It sounds so fun. I'm also like, the Traitors one looks so good as well. I'd like to do both.
1: Yeah,
0: do
1: maybe wait, make a weekend out of it.
0: Yeah, where we could do one day and one the other.
1: I've signed up on the website lineofdutyexperience.com.
0: Oh, have you?
1: For updates.
0: Oh, brilliant.
1: It says coming soon. And apparently there's some indoor activity during this tour and you can have a beverage and a snack.
0: Oh, nice.
1: Yeah.
0: Okay, great. So what you're saying is this is on you. This is your treat.
1: I will be updating. I'm trying to crack the case already.
0: I'll be telling you how much you owe me.
1: Yes, I'm going to be updating everybody as we go along with when this is actually launching. I would imagine they're waiting for the show return date to be announced before they open this
0: up. Which we predicted is either the last Sunday or the second last Sunday in January.
1: Yeah, because Laura Aitkeman, who played Smithy's girlfriend in Gavin and Stacey in the last ever episode, is going to be in the new season Line of Duty. And she was doing a podcast the other week.
0: Yeah.
1: And she said, oh yeah, it's coming out in January.
0: Yeah.
1: But no one else has told us that yet.
0: No.
1: So we think January.
0: We think after The Traitors finishes, the new season of The Traitors.
1: Or maybe New Year's Day.
0: After. I don't know if they'll put the two out of the one. Anyway, we're excited for Line of Duty Season 7 and I'm now very excited about that news.
1: Yeah.
0: Can't wait. In the next few minutes, your chance to win tickets to see Hearsay and Liberty X at 3 Arena.
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1: Now this week on 98FM's Big Breakfast, we are taking you back to the noughties, the good old days, with your chance to win tickets to see Hearsay and Liberty X live in concert. Pop Stars, the Originals. It's coming to Three Arena on April 17th. It is the only place where you can see both bands perform together for the first time ever on the same stage. Everyone from Liberty X is going to be there. And Hearsay, it's Danny, Kim, Suzanne and Noel. Pure and Simple going to be there. Tickets going on sale this Friday at 9 a.m. But you can win a pair right now.
0: Yeah, you can. And this morning, we're keeping it pure and simple. This morning, we'd love to know, what is something your other half does that makes you smile? Just, maybe it's just a small gesture, something pure, something simple that just makes you happy.
1: For me, you know the way I only passed my driving test last year?
0: Yep.
1: The lovely thing that my partner does, pure and simple for me, is reverses the car into the driveway for me after he's been out, because he knows that I'm not great at reversing.
0: That's nice.
1: So I always go, oh, that's very thoughtful.
0: Yeah, that is very thoughtful.
1: Yeah, and taking out the bins, I just don't do that.
0: Yeah, no, that's not your job.
1: No.
0: That's not your job.
1: No, I've many other jobs, but the bins, they ain't one of them. I did them for years when I lived with my sister.
0: Yeah.
1: Can you tell I'm still irked by the whole thing? So they're the two pure and simple things now that my husband does. What about you, Brendan?
0: Well, in a similar vein, the pure and simple thing that my other half does all the driving.
1: Oh yeah.
0: Because I still haven't learned.
1: Passenger princess.
0: I do all the cooking.
1: You also are head of music and maps.
0: I'm head of music and maps. That is my role. We would love to know this morning, what is that pure and simple thing that your other half does that makes you smile for your chance to win a pair of tickets to go and see Hearsay and Liberty X at Three Arena next year. Send us a WhatsApp voice note. Let us know what the story is. 0877 98 98 98. I love this song so much. It's Kylie, Love at First Sight on 98FM's Big Breakfast. 10 to 9. 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
1: And after 9, we are going to be catching up with PJ Kirby and Kevin Toomey all about their fabulous podcast, I'm Grandmam, and the new season of Help Me Buy a Home on Virgin Media.
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1: There is a queue on Northwall Quay inbound from Three Arena to Samuel Beckett Bridge. The Grand Canal, it's slow from Harold's Cross Bridge to Leeson Street. Delays on Marion Road from Vincent's to Balls Bridge and Slorgan Road northbound onto Donnybrook Road. It's busy there from UCD to Marlborough Road Junction. You won't be late with 98.
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11: Live from the Dublin News Centre, I'm Emma Tyrrell. Schools are closed, hospital appointments cancelled, the courts are shut while the Dáil isn't sitting. More than 300,000 public sector workers have downed tools in the biggest strike in nearly 20 years as they look for better pay. 98FM's Barbara Holmes is outside St James's Hospital. She says around 100 people have joined the picket line there.
12: The strikers here are going to be working on shift patterns, so sort of 2-3 hour shifts, and the strikes will be running to about 5 p.m. At the moment, there is a Lewis running right through the picket line. It stops straight outside St. James's Hospital. There had been some fears there might be disruption, but currently the red line Lewis seems to be running quite well.
11: Michael Gillespie from the Teachers Union of Ireland says his members can't cope with any more cost of living crisis.
13: We've served notice that we're ready for a second day of strike action on the 21st of October. Obviously, the other industrial action we're undertaking will continue in the interregnum between those two dates.
11: The City Council is warning rubbish is likely to build up across the capital. Staff will not be available to empty bins or clean streets, parks and public spaces during the stoppage. DCC is asking people to bring their litter home with them instead. The two children who died in a house fire in Waterford City yesterday have been named. 12-year-old Callum and his 9-year-old brother Jaden died alongside their parents Philip and Kim English. Gardaí have launched a murder investigation while two other children are seriously ill in hospital. 98FM's Barry White is in Waterford.
14: Johnville Football Club says its members are absolutely devastated. Callum played for the club's underage teams for the last 5 years, while his parents, Kim and Philip English, were familiar faces on the sidelines regularly supporting their son at the matches.
11: The switch off of Ayr's 3G network in Dublin is beginning today. The company has already retired the older mobile tech in Donegal, with other counties to follow on a phased basis. The family of a man who was mauled to death by a tiger in the UK say he'd been suffering from mental illness for a number of years. 23-year-old William Chapman, who is a former child actor, died after climbing into the animal's enclosure at Yorkshire Wildlife Park on Saturday. Sky's Graham Stothard has been reading the family's tribute.
15: The family, alongside that statement, they've also asked for privacy and have condemned what they've called deeply offensive media, which is being circulated. They say it's causing them extreme distress.
11: Russell Brand's rape and sexual assault case gets fully underway in London this morning. The prosecution will set out the allegations involving six women on dates between 1999 and 2009, which the actor and comedian denies. And a recall has been issued for breakfast cereals that could contain insects. The Food Safety Authority says specific batches of Ready Breck Original and Tesco Super Smooth Porridge may contain flour beetles. We're advised not to eat the affected products. Now you're up to date on 98.
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17: Good morning, I'm Philip Egan. Ireland midfielder Denise O'Sullivan says it was a special feeling to play in Cork once again and to get on the score sheet. The Cork midfielder scored the fourth goal in last night's 4-0 win over Kazakhstan at Páirc Uí Chaoimh. Carlo Ward's side won 12-0 on aggregate to set up a World Cup playoff final against Poland in December, with the second leg to take place at the Aviva Stadium on the 5th of December.
18: It was really nice to get in the score sheet. But yeah, the most important thing is the team win, of course. That was a really professional performance, a really good performance. I think, you know, it opposed a different challenge for us tonight. They really sat deep, sometimes seven at the back. So it was tough in the first half to be able to break them down, but I knew, you know, we knew in the second half that we had to be a bit more patient. We had to move the ball a bit quicker, put balls in the box a bit more, and we done that, and we ended up scoring another few goals. So really happy with the performance.
17: Manchester United defender Lisandro Martinez says he expected more from the club in the transfer market during the summer. The Argentine was speaking after United's 2-0 loss away to Atletico Madrid in the Champions League last night, which made it five games without a win in all competitions for Michael Carrick's side. Premier League champions Arsenal have 6 points from six. They beat Lille 3-0 at the Emirates. And three-time All-Ireland winning manager Mickey Hart will return to club management. He's been named as the new manager of Kilcoo of Down, who won the All-Ireland title in 2022. To listen to live commentary of the League of Ireland every Friday, download the Go Loud app now.
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11: Cloudy but generally dry today, highs of 17 degrees. Right now it's 13.
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0: It is €315,000. 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The very best of luck. Missy Elliott on the way after this tune from Corner Shop, Brimful of Asha on 98FM's Big Breakfast.

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1: We are so excited that Hearsay and Liberty X are coming to Three Arena April 17th next year. 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
0: This morning to get in the draw, we've been asking you to tell us, what is that pure and simple thing your other half does that you just love? Here's Maria.
2: The little thing that my fiance does every week is on Sunday, he makes me pancakes, and while he flips the pancakes, he does a little dance.
0: Oh, that's so cute.
1: That's lovely.
0: Maria, I love that. Danielle's in Finglas.
3: The pure and simple thing he does is he makes me a cup of tea and a hot water bottle every night.
0: Love that, Danielle.
1: Every night?
0: Every night. That's a lot, isn't it? Good morning to Andrea, who's in work. You're on 98FM. Andrea, how are you?
4: I'm good, Brendan and Rebecca. How are you still?
1: Oh, we're great. Andrea, tell us now, what's the pure and simple thing that your partner does that makes you smile?
4: Maybe he'll have to up his game here. I don't get a hot water bottle.
0: Oh.
4: But I just get like a cup of tea at 7 o'clock every night.
1: Yeah.
4: And Dave will say, how many biscuits have I been in? Just two, Dave. Only bring me in two.
0: Yeah.
4: We always bring me in about four. Because he knows that I'm looking for another two.
0: He knows you better than you know yourself, Andrea.
4: That's very true, Brendan. He does.
0: Love it.
4: And you know what? I think we actually met about 25, 26 years ago. So that
1: really?
4: Was the year hearsay. Yeah.
0: Oh, there you go.
1: Oh, wow. That's so sweet. I'm assuming you're going to bring Dave to the gig, will you?
4: No, he won't go.
0: Not Dave's thing.
1: He'll
0: be at home with the biscuits.
4: Yeah.
0: Lovely stuff.
4: I'll be door,
0: Andrea,
4: you.
0: Congratulations. You and your daughter are off to see Hearsay and Liberty X at 3
4: Yay!
0: Arena. Congrats.
4: Brilliant. And I hope... And you two better go over to that line of duty thing, will you?
0: Oh, we will.
1: We will.
0: We'll be on the plane, Andrea. Thanks for listening.
4: Bye-bye. Bye.
0: Cheers. We'll have another chance to win those tickets tomorrow morning on The Big Breakfast. And coming up in the next few minutes, PJ, Kirby and Kevin Toomey are going to be here to chat all about the new series of Help Me Buy a Home.
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1: Now, from 7 years of I'm Grand Mam to tackling red brick Renos with Liz O'Kane on the latest season of Virgin Media's Help Me Buy a Home, these lads are busier than ever. 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
2: Good morning. Thanks. What's the crack?
3: Us.
0: Thanks for coming in bright and early.
3: A bit too early for me. No, I don't know how you do it, lads.
0: I was going to ask you, normally morning no. birds.
2: We're
0: no.
2: used to the freelancer life. I think I would like to call myself a morning person, but in practice, I'm really not. I think everyone who says they're a morning person is just lying.
3: Especially Kevin, because he won't let you talk to him when he's having his breakfast.
0: Okay.
2: I don't like noise
3: it's
2: in the morning.
3: It's a very quiet Fair brunch enough. When you go with Kevin Toomey.
1: I don't like noise in the morning. I love it. Guys, congrats on the new season of Help Me Buy a Home. This week is Shay Lally on the show.
3: Shay Lally.
1: I love following him. Yeah. I've never met him in person, but I love following him. Homes to Restore on Instagram.
3: Yeah, now I'm odd with him because we were meant to be interviewing him. I was like, I'm a presenter era. I was like, my glam presenter era. He had us down on our hands and knees scraping the walls. He had us doing all his work for him. I was like, are you after running out of money already? You're never going to finish the gap.
1: He's doing a huge renovation.
2: He was wearing the Meta AI glasses when we arrived and I was like, hang on a second here now, whip those off before we do anything.
0: We're not bending over while those are on.
2: I don't want you catching me in any compromising position.
1: Yes. No.
2: With the Meta AI glasses.
3: But babe, the gaff is gorgeous.
1: Yeah, it looks gorgeous.
3: Fab. It's so gorgeous.
1: Wow.
0: Kevin, for anyone who hasn't yet seen Help Me Buy a Home, tell us, what's the gist?
2: So basically, what it is our role in it, we're kind of looking at people who are kind of finding alternative means to try and get themselves on the property ladder, right?
1: Yeah.
2: We're part of Generation Lockout and everyone thinks, you know, it's like a distant dream that we'll ever own a property, right? And it's like, well, we know that cutting out the avocado toast and cancelling the Netflix subscription, you know, that's not realistic.
0: Did it not work, guys?
2: Oh,
0: no way.
2: Do you know what I mean?
0: Breaking news.
2: Doesn't work. Breaking news. So we're kind of looking at people who are kind of tackling the housing crisis in a different way. So we're also, like this season as well, though, we're also looking at things like the impact of the commute on like people who are having to live an hour and a half away from where they're working.
1: A lot of people are living outside Dublin or whatever city.
2: You know, things like that. We were looking at like grants you can get for like living above a shop now, which was like a really interesting episode.
0: Love to know about a grant now.
2: Oh my God, a grant. So like the grant for the above the shop, 95,000 quid really? We learned is like available to people. Because basically they're trying to get people back into the city centre.
1: Yeah.
2: One of the big takeaways I think for doing the show is, like, we're all on about, the government needs to build more houses. But the reality is, as well, there's actually a lot of houses that already exist, right?
1: Yeah. Mm-hmm.
2: And, like, but they're just not being utilised or they're vacant.
0: Loads
2: and
0: of
2: also
0: empty spaces.
2: The most sustainable solution to the housing crisis is using the property that's already there.
1: Yeah, okay.
2: So, that was one of my favourite episodes, I think, was the episode where we were chatting with an architect, Fionnuala May, right, in Dunleary, and she was like, it's all this space above these retail units that isn't, it's just not being used.
1: Mm.
2: So like, and I love the idea of living above a boulangerie.
1: Yeah, oh, a boulangerie! You know what I mean?
2: That's a bakery for those of you at home who never studied French.
1: PJ, what advice has property expert Liz O'Kane given you? Like, what have you learned from her along the way?
3: I've learned an acronym called BTFO, right? So
0: is that rude?
3: It's a bit rude, so I won't say that.
0: Oh, it is a bit rude. Love it.
3: It's belt the F on.
0: Right. Yeah.
3: And it's like, you know, it can apply to everything. When we're shooting, the shoot's been a bit delayed. She goes, come on, guys, we're BTFO.
0: Yeah,
3: and then we go. But also, it applies to trying to get a mortgage or trying to get your gaff. You just have to keep going. You know what I mean? And like, just have your team in place. Like, go get your mortgage broker.
1: Yeah.
3: Like, girls, I found out they're free. Like, they get the pay. They get the
1: pay.
2: Yeah, which I don't think people realise.
1: No.
3: Like, go in and make a plan. Like, I'm going with Mags from season one doing the Mortgage Navigators. Like, she's helping me out now.
0: Love it. Right. Go on, Mags.
3: I have a game plan. Lads, during the series, I've been collecting a team. Every time me and Kevin do an interview, I'm handing my phone. I'm like, give me your WhatsApp number there.
0: Yeah,
3: the producers are looking at me. I'm like, come on, I need a gaff.
1: You guys are perfect for doing a show like this because you're on that journey, do you know?
3: And we know nothing. Like, now we are coining the term idiot savants.
2: Someone called us that in the middle of the series and I was like, should we be offended here being called idiot savants?
3: We never want to trademark it.
0: Yeah, claim
3: but
0: it.
3: But we're asking the questions people are too afraid to ask. Yeah. You know?
0: It is
1: a daunting experience.
0: Buying a house is like, it's overly complicated.
1: Yeah.
0: It's ridiculously hard and that's why it's great that you two are involved in a show like this.
1: Mm-hmm.
0: Can we talk about your Sky campaign with Roy Keane for a minute?
2: Yes, we absolutely can. Come here, if there's one thing I love talking about, it's that man.
0: Now you're saying that you're putting people's

0: cameras in your phone while you're working with them. Are you going to get him on the podcast?
1: Oh, you see, I kind of said it to him on the day. I was like, and would you come on the pod? He was like, yeah, maybe. I was like, he's never coming on.
2: He's never coming on, is he? I mean, I love the idea of him coming on and having a chat with him. And he was very down to earth, like even in between like filming and stuff.
3: Yeah.
2: When we were sat down, he was just like, you know, lads, he was like, everyone's going to want a piece of the pie, you know, like, so like, you know, you have to be able to say no as well.
3: Yeah.
2: I was like,
3: yeah.
2: Are you referring to this gig?
1: Yeah, literally. He was giving
3: solid
1: us so
3: life
1: much advice, though. I was getting lost in his eyes as well, lads.
3: Yeah.
2: He is very handsome. Now, we have a very small nail bed. Which I wasn't expecting.
3: Sorry, what?
2: Breaking exclusive.
3: Roy Keane has a small nail bed.
0: No, that's all we need to know.
1: We need to
2: no, but well, I mean, girl, if you're just to zoom into the videos, I'm sure people could see.
1: He's never coming on the pod now.
0: That's and it. You've insulted his nail.
2: He had a fabulous tan as well. He was only back from, well, he said he got out in the garden out in Manchester.
1: It was hilarious. Yeah. Because just before we started filming, like, we didn't really talk to him too much before we had to start doing the lie detector.
3: Yeah.
1: And the first thing Kevin had to do was, like, hook him up to the lie detector. I've never seen the man more nervous than this. Like, well, it's also because
2: I didn't know what I was doing. They were like, and then you're going to hook him up to the lie detector. He goes, oh yeah, 2 seconds, because I used to work on Jerry Springer. I was like, sure, how am I going to know what to do?
3: Sorry, absolutely amazing. And like, I'm grandmam. Look where it's led you guys. Just so incredible. You're going on tour to New Zealand and Australia with Happy Campers. Mm-hmm. What can people expect from that now?
1: Just like cartwheels, campness, and...
2: Shouting Freida.
1: Oh, Shouting Freida.
0: A bit of that. In the boulangerie,
2: We give each other a word before an interview that we have to try and slip in. Shouting Freida was one of my...
0: Just get it in there.
1: Kevin won.
0: Love it.
1: Yeah.
2: Yeah, it's well kind of... You know what it is? Like, we had someone in to review the show in the Olympia, and someone said if you were to harness the power of 1,000 hen goers at a hen party, it's kind of... It's just a good night out. Like, obviously, we're having the chats with ourselves, but there's a lot of audience, like, participation in it. We have a background in dance. That's how we met. So we're trying in the dance numbers. It's Britain's Got Talent, girls.
1: Yeah.
0: Love it. Love it, love it.
1: And we're just like slutty scouts.
3: You've got our golden buzzer anyway.
2: Golden buzzer. I was waiting for
0: there
2: to say
0: go. PJ and Kevin, thank you so much for coming to see us. Help Me Buy a Home continues this Sunday, 8 p.m. Virgin Media Play and Virgin Media One.
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0: You do not want to miss it, lads. Thanks for coming to see us. 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
2: Dublin Bus and Bus Éireann workers, they're not taking part in today's strike, but some services may be affected as drivers are avoiding crossing picket lines. Finglas Road southbound backed up between Seamus Ennis Road flyover and Wellmount Road Junction, and St John's Road inbound. There's a queue from Military Road Junction to Island Bridge. You won't be late with 98.
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0: Wednesday morning's kids weather comes from Misha, who's 12 in Dublin 24.
4: Today will be cloudy with a little bit of sun and rain. 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
0: A superstar. Thank you so much, Misha. And we are always looking for kids to do the weather on 98FM. If you've got a child who'd love to go on the radio and let all their friends and family hear them, we'd love to hear from you. Just WhatsApp Kids Weather to 0877 989898. The new one from Miley now.

0: You and Mac Vicker on 98FM's Big Breakfast. Rebecca and Brendan here. It's 20 to 10 and some strange stories are coming up in Brendan's bit.
1: Yeah, I've got one. I'm going to tell you what Kelly Clarkson, a mechanical bird and a thrift shop have in common.
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0: Now, Brendan, this morning it's all about one particular celebrity.
1: Yes, it is. We need to talk about the Kelly Clarkson drama. So, she's obviously one of the most talented singers of a generation.
0: A great TV host as well.
1: Absolutely. Belting out hits, including this. Which always reminds me of the time that we drove from LA to Vegas.
0: This was on the playlist.
1: And this was on the playlist. We gave it socks. Well, now, Kelly Clarkson has found herself at the centre of a thrift shop storm.
0: This is everywhere.
1: It's everywhere. So this has been going back and forth since the weekend. So I'm going to try and summarize it for you, okay?
0: Yeah, what actually happened?
1: So it all started on Sunday when Kelly Clarkson posted online to say that she'd just driven all the way to Brooklyn to check out a shop that she thought, in her words, looked really rad.
0: Really rad.
1: I think that's cool for us, right?
0: Yeah.
1: Kelly says in the shop she was looked at as if she couldn't afford something expensive.
0: Ooh.
1: And was made to feel like Julia Roberts in Pretty Woman.
3: Big mistake. Big. Huge. I have to go shopping now.
1: So the shop in question is called Art of Play, yep. Right? They responded saying Kelly Clarkson had asked about buying a mechanical bird named Molly.
0: Jukebox special this morning.
1: The shop,
0: a mechanical bird, that's what she was looking at buying.
1: That's what she was looking, right?
0: Right.
1: So it was up on the wall. Now, the shops say that in the moment, they told Kelly Clarkson that that bird, Molly, isn't for sale.
0: Okay.
1: Right? So it's a
0: display
1: item.
0: Display purposes only.
1: And they say that they said to Kelly, come here, we know the artist who made this has an almost identical one. Here's the details. You can go and see if you can buy that one instead, right?
0: Yeah.
1: They also say that they showed Kelly Clarkson a similar, much cheaper bird for sale.
0: Okay,
1: right?
0: Okay.
1: Now the next day, after, because they posted this online, the next day Kelly claps back with a very grainy photo of Molly, the original one, on the wall, which does appear to have a price tag on it.
0: Oh,
1: and
0: the
1: from
0: plot
1: what,
0: thickens.
1: From what I can see, Molly's price tag was $15,000, right?
0: Expensive bird.
1: Very expensive bird. Kelly says she loves and supports small businesses, but doesn't like liars or people not being kind.
0: Mm.
1: Now everyone's fighting on the internet and half of them are, you know, standing by Kelly and half of them are standing by the shop.
0: Right.
1: So the owners of the shop now have been all over the news. And they have released another statement which ended with this Kelly Clarkson line.
4: What doesn't kill you makes you strong.
1: Now, to add to the confusion, and I was only reading this morning, the shop, which said that the clock, Molly, was not for sale,
0: yeah,
1: or the bird, has now put Molly on sale.
0: Ah, now hang on.
1: For $15 million.
0: Oh, stop.
1: They've also said,
0: I'm not a fan of that now, Brendan.
1: No. They've also said footfall and sales are through the roof.
0: Probably great publicity for them.
1: I guess Kelly was right.
4: What doesn't kill you makes you stronger.
1: One thing is for sure, I would imagine that Kelly Clarkson's friends and families definitely know what she wants this Christmas.
0: Your favourite Christmas song.
1: It is. That is Brendan's Bit.
0: Thanks, Bren. Here's Calvin Harris now at Florence Welsh. It's Sweet Nothing on 98FM's Big Breakfast.

0: Calvin Harris with Florence Welsh. Sweet Nothing on 98FM's Big Breakfast. It is 9:54 Wednesday morning with Rebecca and Brendan.
1: Now make sure you join us in the morning for your next chance to win a pair of tickets to see Hearsay and Liberty X live in concert on stage for the first and only time together.
0: Yeah, it's going to be amazing. Next April at 3 Arena. It's going to be so good, like the nostalgia.
1: I hope Kim wears a long dangly feathered earring.
0: Just one drop earring. Yeah. Yeah, I really hope so too. That's tomorrow morning. Also tomorrow morning, we are playing Matchy Matchy after 8. It is the most chaotic game on the radio. We've been playing for well over 100 days now.
1: We've gotten so many twos out of threes. We need to give away a long list of prizes.
0: Yeah, there's so many to be won. All you need to do is send Rebecca or myself to a soundproof booth, and if we say the same three words as each other, you'll win yourself a massive haul of prizes, including a robo vacuum, a month supply of chicken fillet rolls. There's afternoon tea on a double decker bus.
1: There's a barbecue as well.
0: There's so much to be won. Yes. So that's Matchy Matchy after 8 tomorrow morning. And we're also launching a brand new game of Who's Laughing Now. So we've got a famous person, they're having a giggle, and if you can identify who it is, you will win yourself a 500 euro flight voucher. This is our brand new laugh.
1: Oh, have you any idea who that is? No, I don't have a clue, but you...
0: Neither do I.
1: Someone could have come to your mind straight away.
0: Yeah.
1: We'd love to hear from you. Would you like to be one of the first people to play Who's Laughing Now, our brand new game? WhatsApp laugh, your name, and tell us where you are in Dublin. Send it to 0877 98 98 98.
0: Have a lovely Wednesday. 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
11: At 10, I'm Emma Tyrrell. Schools are closed, hospital appointments cancelled, the courts are shut while the Dáil isn't sitting. More than 300,000 public sector workers have downed tools in the biggest strike in nearly 20 years as they look for better pay. 98 FM's Barbara Holmes is outside St. James's Hospital. She says hundreds of people had joined the picket line.
12: The strikers here are going to be working on shift patterns, so sort of 2-3 hour shifts, and the strikes will be running to about 5 p.m. At the moment, there is a Lewis running right through the picket line. It stops straight outside St. James's Hospital. There had been some fears there might be disruption, but currently the Red Line Lewis seems to be running quite well.
11: Michael Gillespie from the Teachers Union of Ireland says his members can't cope anymore with the cost of living crisis.
13: We've served notice that we're ready for a second day of strike action on the 21st of October. Obviously, the other industrial action we're undertaking will continue in the interregnum between those two dates.
11: The City Council is warning rubbish is likely to build up across the capital. Staff will not be available to empty bins or clean streets, parks and public spaces during the stoppage. The two children who died in a house fire in Waterford City yesterday have been named. 12-year-old Callum and his 9-year-old brother Jaden died alongside their parents Philip and Kim English. Gardaí have launched a murder investigation, while two other children are seriously ill in hospital. 98 FM's Barry White is in Waterford.
14: Johnville Football Club says its members are absolutely devastated. Callum played for the club's underage teams for the last 5 years, while his parents, Kim and Philip English, were familiar faces on the sidelines regularly supporting their son at the matches.
11: A man's been hospitalised after an alleged assault in Cabra. It happened on Inver Road shortly after 10 o'clock on Monday night. A man in his 50s was taken to the Mater Hospital with serious injuries. Gardaí are appealing to anyone who was in the area at the time, particularly taxi drivers, to come forward. A Dublin teenager addicted to porn from the age of 9 has been given a deferred sentence for recording sexual video chats with young girls. The 17-year-old pleaded guilty at the Children's Court to possessing and producing child pornography, which included over 1,000 images. The teenager has already been detained for another sexual offence. Judge Paul Kelly imposed a 6-month sentence but held off activating it until review next April. The family of a man who was mauled to death by a tiger in the UK say he'd been suffering from mental illness for a number of years. 23-year-old William Chapman, who was a former child actor, died after climbing into the animal's enclosure at Yorkshire Wildlife Park on Saturday. Sky's Graham Stothard has been reading the family's tribute.
15: The family, alongside that statement, they've also asked for privacy and have condemned what they've called deeply offensive media, which is being circulated. They say it's causing them extreme distress.
11: And Irish pop's cheesiest moments have been revealed. Jedward on The X Factor and Dustin at the Eurovision topped the poll by KFC. Top 5 also includes Boyzone's Cringy Dancing on The Late Late, Nadine Coyle lying about her age, and Crystal Swing's TV debut. And now you're up to date on 98.
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18: Good morning, I'm Philip Egan. Ireland boss Carlo Ward wants to pack out the Aviva Stadium for the World Cup playoff final against Poland on the 5th of December. The girls in green beat Kazakhstan 4-0 at Porky Cueve last night in the second leg of their playoff semi-final. It finished 12-0 on aggregate. Ireland beat Poland twice when the sides met in April, but Ward doesn't think it'll count for much with a place at next summer's World Cup on the line.
19: I don't think anyone can call it an advantage. I think we both know an awful lot about each other. They're a good side, really good side. They've got world-class players and one of the best in Bajor, and we know what we're going to face. We knew when the draw came out it was the toughest, but look, if we're going to do things, we've got to do, you know, sometimes you've got to go the hard way around to get to ultimately where you want to get to.
18: Manchester United defender Lisandro Martinez says he expected more from the club in the transfer market during the summer. The Argentine was speaking after United's 2-0 loss away to Atletico Madrid in the Champions League last night, which made it 5 games without a win in all competitions for Michael Carrick's side. Premier League champions Arsenal have 6 points from 6. They beat Lille 3-0 at the Emirates. This evening, Liverpool are away to Austrian champions LASK at 5:45. At 8, Troy Parrott will feature for Real Betis, who host Porto. Aston Villa are home to Fenerbahce, and Manchester City play PSG. And 3-time All-Ireland winning manager Mickey Hart will return to club management. He's been named as the new manager of Kilcoo of Down, who won the All-Ireland title in 2022. To listen to live commentary of the League of Ireland every Friday, download the Go Loud app now.
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11: Cloudy but generally dry today. Highs of 17 degrees. Right now it's 13.
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1: 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But once we close those lines at 3 p.m. next Friday, that is when we are making this guaranteed winning phone call. You must answer it within five rings, and you must tell us the correct prize amount to win the lot. It is €315,000, truly life-changing. So the very best of luck. All right, let's get into the tune. Some big ones on the way this hour from Macklemore and Coulter, but we're going to kick off with Benny Benassi.

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0: Mad Con and Begging on Dublin's 98 FM. Wednesday morning, I'm Leanne Hanifin, and we all love a bit of a guilty pleasure, don't we? A little bit of a cringy moment, although we might not admit it. That is why I'm laughing this morning, because KFC have revealed the cheesiest moments in Irish pop culture. I want to take you through the top five because you will remember each and every one of these. Also, funnily enough, the top five are not... they're all before 2010, which is kind of interesting. So, in no particular order, one of the cheesiest moments in Irish pop culture was Crystal Swing making their TV debut. We do the Hufflepuff, we do the Hufflepuff. If you don't know how to do it, then I'll teach you. Sorry, but the legs, like, and you can visualise that now in your head, can't you? Something else. Where are Crystal Swing now also, by the way? Also featuring in the top five is a Nadine Coyle lying about her age.
1: Nadine Coyle, I'm from Lurkhill and Derry. Date of birth 15th of the 6th, 85, making me a Gemini. And what date of birth did I say now? 15th of the 6th.
0: Oh, Nadine. Oh, Nadine. She will never live that down. I actually don't think she wants to. It's brought her a lot of airtime. For this next one now, we're rewinding the clock to the year 1993, when a certain boy band by the name of Boyzone made their debut. Oh, the dancing. The Late Late Show. Another one that you can absolutely visualize in your brain right now. My favorite thing about that is watching the audience, because they just don't know what to do with themselves. All right, taking us into the top two now. The year 2008, do you remember this? Irlanda Unifah, Irlanda Unifah, Irlanda Unifah. Dustin at the Eurovision, it was something. And filling the top five, Jedward on The X Factor.
2: 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But wait a minute, isn't this? Yeah, yes it is. But I thought the old lady dropped into the ocean yet. Yeah. Well, Edward, I went down and got it for you.
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0: 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I was a big Jedward fan. I loved them on The X Factor. 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

Taylor Cruz and Break Your Heart. You're on Dublin's 98 FM. And after Shauna's win on Tuesday morning, there's a brand new game just launched of Who's Laughing Now? Whose laugh could that be? If you think you know, you can WhatsApp laugh to 087 798 9898. And they'll play on 98 FM's Big Breakfast in the morning just after 7. Who could that be? Right now, it's the Saturdays.

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11: 98. At 11, I'm Daniel Pitcher. The largest public sector strike in nearly two decades has been well underway today. Schools and colleges are closed. Council offices are also shut, with staff not emptying public bins. While in hospitals, non-emergency procedures have been cancelled. 300,000 people are taking part in the pickets. Health Minister Jennifer Carroll McNeill has acknowledged the impact that today's action will have on patients.
12: I'm very conscious that there will have been people who are scheduled for endoscopies or, you know, surgical procedures around the country who will not get it tomorrow and who will have to be rescheduled. So that obviously creates an additional pressure right around the country in terms of rescheduling those procedures, some of which are more time sensitive than others. And I recognise the impact emotionally and physically on patients who had been building towards that for some time.
11: Well, these workers at St James's Hospital have been explaining why they've taken to the picket line.
13: Nobody's listening. The government won't listen. The cost of living, the stories are so sad. Even the cost of living is affecting everybody. We have nothing left. We can't do it anymore.
14: Rising cost of living, getting to work every day. We come in, we put in a good hard shift, and we're just expecting that back in return.
11: A man has been hospitalised after an alleged assault in the city. Gardaí are appealing for witnesses to come forward, as 98FM's Emma Tyrrell reports.
15: This attack is alleged to have happened on Inver Road in Cabra at around 10:15 on Monday night. A man in his 50s was taken to the Mater Hospital with serious injuries. However, they're not believed to be life-threatening. Gardaí are appealing to anyone who may have witnessed the incident to contact them. They're making a specific appeal to taxi drivers operating in the area at the time, who may have noticed suspicious activity to get in touch. 98FM, first for Dublin News.
11: A fundraiser launched to support relatives of the family killed in Waterford has now raised close to €30,000. The GoFundMe page was set up to help cover funeral costs. The organisers say that Philip and Kim English and their children will never be forgotten. A major AI summit is being held in the city today. Around 1,500 people are expected at the RDS in one of the largest gatherings of the artificial intelligence sector and EU policymakers this year. The summit will look at research and innovation in AI, as well as safeguards and security in the sector. Taoiseach Micheál Martin will give the opening address today. The family of a man killed by a tiger at a zoo in the UK says it's for the coroner to decide what part his mental illness played in his death. In a statement, relatives of William Chapman has claimed that he was prescribed strong medication. Questions remain of how the 23-year-old was able to get into the animal's enclosure at Yorkshire Wildlife Park on Saturday. Dr. Campbell's mum is an expert in zoology.
16: The nature of the boundary of the enclosure is determined by the species that's in there, and also the expectation that generally people are not going to try and enter the enclosure. There are some zoos that do need their standards to be improved. Yorkshire Wildlife Park is not one of them.
11: The owner of the dating app Bumble has agreed a €1.1 billion takeover deal. It's to be taken private by a US investment firm following a vote by major shareholders. Shares in the group jumped almost 60% after the announcement. And Jedward on The X Factor and Dustin at the Eurovision Song Contest have been named the cheesiest moments in Irish pop. The top five also includes Boyzone's cringy dancing on The Late Late Show in 1993, Nadine Coyle lying about her age, and trying to find her passport on Irish Pop Stars in 2001, along with Crystal Swing's TV debut, according to a survey by KFC. Here's a short clip of the top two, Dustin at the Eurovision and Edward Jedward's X Factor audition.
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21: Good morning, I'm Cameron Hill. The Republic of Ireland will face Poland for a place at next year's World Cup in Brazil. Carlo Ward's side eased past Kazakhstan in their playoff semi-final last night, winning 12-0 on aggregate. The girls in green missed out on qualifying for the 2025 Euros after a playoff defeat to Wales. But former Ireland international Julianne Russell told Off the Ball Breakfast that she doesn't think that disappointment will haunt the players in December's playoff tie.
22: I think you can actually flip it, so you're using that as kind of ammunition to get it over the line, and I'm sure that the team will have like sports psychologists and help in to help the players and to help the squad. So I actually think that they can use it to their advantage of what happened against Wales.
21: Troy Parrott could return to Champions League action tonight for Real Betis. They take on Porto from 8 o'clock. And Lara Gillespie will begin her campaign at the UCI Track World Championships in Shanghai today. She's one of the favourites for the podium in the scratch, which gets underway just before 12 o'clock Irish time. To hear live commentary of the League of Ireland every Friday, download the Go Loud app now.
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11: Fairly cloudy and breezy today, but it's to say mostly dry with just the risk of a shower. Right now it's 12 degrees.
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0: 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That is when we are making this call. As always, you must answer it within five rings and tell us that prize amount, €315,000, and you'll win the lot. So the very best of luck. But I'm Leanne Hanifin, getting you through your workday with some of the biggest tunes across the city, including J-Lo after Uniting Nations.
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Jennifer Lopez and LL Cool J, All I Have. This is Dublin's 98 FM. And someone else that's reminiscing is Posh Spice. And she's reminiscing on her early dates with her now hubby David. Although there's something a little bit sketchy sounding about them. But we're going to find out more about that on the lowdown around half 11. This right now is Infernal.

0: That's Elton John and Dua Lipa with Cold Heart here on Dublin's 98 FM Wednesday morning. Hope you're having a wonderful one. I'm Leanne Hanifin. And yes, we are coming into cold season, but that's okay, because with that brings Wildlights at Dublin Zoo and its return. It is, of course, Ireland's largest festival of lights with handcrafted lanterns, music, colour and movement. It is so amazing and definitely a personal favourite of mine for the winter season. Now, their theme this year is Passport to Wonder. So you're going to get to step inside 9 immersive zones that are celebrating traditions from across the globe. You'll feel the beat of K-pop, the enchantment of Ireland, the colour of Carnival, the glow of Diwali, and the magic of Christmas. We're very excited here at 98 FM for the return of Wildlights. I'm sure you are the very same as well. So if you're wondering, when is it back? That date would be the 12th of November. So not too long to go, just a few weeks. But we do have a way for you to see it first, because we are hosting an exclusive 98 FM preview night the night before, which is Wednesday the 11th of November. 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

0: to Gel and Ultranate. This is Dublin's 98 FM. And I have got a very special but spooky invite to give you in a few minutes' time. But first, Entertainment Emer is here with all your showbiz news.
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3: Thanks, Leanne. First up, Jesse Eisenberg, who played Mark Zuckerberg in The Social Network, has explained why he didn't come back for The Social Reckoning. While speaking about Mark in an interview, he said, "I just didn't want to be associated with that guy again and go around and do a year of press where I'm talking about something which I know nothing about because I'm not on that platform as a user." Now onto something that sounds a little bit wild, because Victoria Beckham got reminiscent on her early dating days with David, and it sounds a little bit sketchy.
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1: It's Flo Rida and Sia with Wild Ones on Dublin's 98 FM. I'm Leanne Hanifin. And Halloween is fast approaching, and it just so happens to fall on a Saturday this year, which I think is absolutely perfect. But if it kind of makes you feel like you need a spooky occasion to attend, well, we have just the thing for you, because Club 98, the Halloween edition, is happening 5 to 9 p.m. on Halloween night at Bewley's Grafton Street. And we would love to see you there for the madness that it is. We are talking 90s and noughties bangers from our very own Andy Preston. Tommy Sachs is going to be there as well to keep the party hopping. 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

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Now, if you're a bit of a 90s baby, if you were raving in the noughties, or you got some fond memories from the 10s, we have just the place for you. 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You can check it out right now. And after 12, we're going to play 98FM's Old School Quiz, just to really prove how well you know your throwbacks. There's a pair of IMC cinema passes up for grabs for it. Right now, this'll take you back. It's Fatboy Slim. Right here.

0: Rihanna, the Monster on Dublin's 98FM with a guaranteed €315,000 waiting for you. Details of how you can get involved are on the way after 12. And so is this tune. That's right, we're going to have a bit of a rave with Gala next.
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9: 98. At 12, I'm Daniel Pitcher. The largest public sector strike action in almost 20 years is underway. Schools, hospitals and courts are among the services affected as more than 300,000 workers man picket lines across the country. The 24-hour stoppage comes amid an ongoing pay dispute after unions rejected a government invitation to the WRC this week. These workers are striking outside Leinster House. Well, the Labour leader, Ivana Bacik, has been speaking to some of those outside the Dáil. She says that there needs to be progress on meaningful engagement from government before the weekend.
10: These are hugely important jobs that people do. So I think the support is holding up, but I think government will be mindful of the breach of trust that is going to be further deepened if they let things roll on for another week without making any progress.
9: A man has been hospitalised after an alleged assault in the city. Gardaí are appealing for witnesses to come forward, as 98FM's Emma Tyrrell reports.
11: This attack is alleged to have happened on Inver Road in Cabra at around 10:15 on Monday night. A man in his 50s was taken to the Mater Hospital with serious injuries. However, they're not believed to be life-threatening. Gardaí are appealing to anyone who may have witnessed the incident to contact them. They're making a specific appeal to taxi drivers operating in the area at the time, who may have noticed suspicious activity, to get in touch. 98FM. First for Dublin News.
9: The principal of a primary school in Waterford says staff and pupils are devastated following the murder of four members of the same family. 9-year-old Callum English, who died in the suspected arson attack, attended Skull Lorcan Boys National School. His 6-year-old brother, who also attends the school, remains critically ill in hospital. The boys' parents, Philip and Kim English, and another 9-year-old child, Jaden, also died in the fire, while a second child remains in hospital. Caroline Duras is the principal of Skull Lorcan.
12: Callum would have been a pupil in the school, a lovely young fella, absolutely. And so, look, we just want to extend our sympathies to the community and to the family.
9: 600,000 people have been left to their power in Ukraine following overnight Russian missile and drone strikes. President Volodymyr Zelensky says 39 ballistic missiles and more than 120 drones targeted energy infrastructure in Kyiv and Kharkiv. He is accusing Moscow of deliberately violating a ceasefire announced by Donald Trump, although neither Russia nor Ukraine has confirmed an agreement. Military analyst Sean Bell doesn't think President Zelensky will drive a wedge between Washington and the Kremlin.
13: President Trump clearly is trying to bring the war to an end, but unfortunately he keeps looking as if he's siding with the Russians here with the midterm elections in a matter of weeks' time. He's trying to demonstrate these on top of the energy crisis, trying to stop Ukraine hitting Russian energy and therefore blaming Ukraine for the spike in energy prices, which of course has got nothing to do with that. It's all to do with his war in Iran.
9: EU and global leaders from business and government are in Dublin today to discuss opportunities and challenges in relation to the development of AI. The International Summit of the RDS is one of the flagship events under the Irish EU presidency. Opening the event, Taoiseach Micheál Martin explained why it's a priority.
14: Our decision to prioritise this event reflects the importance we attach to this moment in the development and deployment of AI. And the impressive assembly we have gathered here today, thought leaders, industry leaders, sectoral experts and exhibitors, demonstrates the seriousness with which we are approaching what is happening.
9: And 3/4 of motorists rate themselves as excellent drivers, but just 12% would say that it's about other people on the road. A survey of the European Motor Show also found that 84% admit to deliberately speeding when they're late. Almost 8 in 10 have shouted or sworn at another driver. 64% say that they use their phones while driving. And now you're up to date on 98.
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1: Good afternoon, I'm Cameron Hill. Troy Parrott could feature for Real Betis in the Champions League this evening. The Republic of Ireland striker scored the winner against Lille in his competition debut last month, and they host Porto tonight with kickoff in Seville at 8 o'clock. At the same time, Aston Villa are at home to Fenerbahce, and Manchester City played their first home match since being found guilty of breaching Premier League financial rules tonight. They face one of the toughest tests in European football when they take on two-time defending champions Paris Saint-Germain. The early kickoff sees Liverpool go to Austria to face LASK from 5:45. The FAI have confirmed that the Aviva Stadium will host the second leg of Ireland's playoff to qualify for next year's World Cup. Carlo Ward's side eased past Kazakhstan in their playoff semi-final last night. They'll now face Poland in December for a place at next summer's finals in Brazil. And Donegal star Finbar Rorty is the latest Gaelic footballer to sign with an AFL side. The 2025 Young Footballer of the Year has signed a two-year rookie contract with Collingwood. To hear live commentary of the League of Ireland every Friday, download the Go Loud app now.
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2: Fairly cloudy and breezy today. It's the same, mostly dry with just the risk of a shower. Right now it's 12 degrees.
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3: 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We're going to close the lines at 3 p.m. next Friday. That is when the cash machine will randomly pick a number, and if it is yours that we call, you must answer within five rings and tell us that prize amount, and it's yours. €315,000. Imagine the holiday with money like that. Yeah. But I'm Leanne Hannafin. We'll play 98FM's old school quiz in a few minutes' time. But first, we're back into the tunes with this banger from Gala.
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0: All right, let's test your old school knowledge right now, because we're heading back to a particular year and I will give you three clues about it to do with maybe music, TV shows, movies, celebrity moments, anything at all. And from those three clues, you just need to work out what year we are talking about. And for doing so correctly, you might just win yourself a pair of IMC cinema passes. So let's get into your first clue. And that first clue is that in this year, this movie came out.
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0: Well, this is your chance to show off how well you know your throwback years. But I give you three clues to help you out along the way. Now, the clues that I give you about this particular year that we're talking about were this movie came out.
3: This I gotta see.
4: I'm fine. I'm gonna die. Manny!
5: Where's the baby?
6: There he is.
0: I'm such a big kid. I love that movie still to this day. It is Ice Age. I also told you that in this year, this song was released.

0: We all wanted to be punk rockers thanks to Avril Lavigne. That's Complicated. And your third and final clue was that Girls Aloud were formed on pop stars The Rivals.
1: The last member of the band is... Sarah.
0: Oh, the drama. But what year did that drama happen? Lots of correct guesses into 087-798-9898, including Shauna, Dee, Caroline, Lisa, and here's Jared.
2: Hello, 98FM. My guess is 2002.
0: Well, Jared, your guess of 2002 would be absolutely right. Well done. You were after winning a pair of IMC cinema passes. Enjoy the rest of your afternoon. And listen, we play 98FM's All School Quiz and have a bit of crack with it every day after 12. So we'll do the same tomorrow. But in the next few minutes, you're going to hear some LMC versus U2 and Jason Derulo. Hey.
3: 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Kelly Clarkson has found herself at the centre of a thrift shop storm. 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

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Barry's got all the details for you in a few minutes' time. And here come the girls.

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14: 98. At one, I'm Daniel Pitcher. The largest public sector strike action in almost 20 years is well underway. Schools, hospitals and courts are among the services affected as more than 300,000 workers man picket lines across the country. The 24-hour work stoppage comes amid an ongoing pay dispute after unions rejected a government invitation to the Workplace Relations Commission talks this week. SIPTU's General Secretary Adrian Kane says the government have let the issue run on way too long.
15: All we're looking for is a credible basis for negotiations. Unfortunately, there's still elements of the previous deal that concluded in June that still haven't been paid off. So that doesn't exactly instill confidence in terms of a credible process that ultimately would resolve a dispute, which is what people want. But they're resolute in terms of ensuring that we get a decent deal.
14: While the justice system is also feeling the effects of today's public sector strike, with almost all court sittings cancelled nationwide, 98FM's courts correspondent Frank Graney says only the most urgent matters are being dealt with.
16: The wheels of justice are barely moving today. As a result of the strike, the doors of the Criminal Courts of Justice in Dublin are locked, with criminal trials, sentence hearings and other court cases cancelled across the country. Given the amount of workers taking part in the strike and after consulting with the unions, the court service decided it wasn't in a position to support the courts and open public counters. Limited exceptions are being made for urgent matters. They include things like domestic violence and child protection applications. And the High Court will also sit, where necessary, to deal with injunctions to protect life, health, safety or welfare. But other than that, it's all quiet in the courts today.
14: The family at the centre of a quadruple murder investigation in County Waterford had been subjected to threats and intimidation before yesterday's fatal fire. Philip and Kim English and their two children died in a suspected arson attack on their home. A murder investigation is continuing. 98FM's chief reporter Barry White has more.
0: The English family had experienced threats and intimidation in the years leading up to yesterday morning's tragedy. In 2023, their car was targeted in a paintball attack. And just last month, Philip English told the local journalist from WLR that his car had been petrol bombed. The family are understood to have subsequently raised concerns with Gardaí and local politicians. Meanwhile, the devastating impact of yesterday's attack continues to be felt across Waterford. 9-year-old Callum English, who died in the fire, and a 6-year-old brother, who remains in hospital, both attended school Larkhans Boys National School. The school's principal, Caroline Duras, says everyone is devastated and distraught.
17: Callum would have been a pupil in the school, a lovely young fella. We just want to extend our sympathies to the community and to the family.
0: The family's two surviving children remain critically ill in a hospital in Dublin, while Gardaí continue their murder investigation. Meanwhile, a vigil will be held at 5 o'clock this evening. Neighbours are planning to walk from Birchwood Green to the nearby Sacred Heart Church. Barry White in Waterford.
14: Gardaí are investigating an alleged assault in the city which left a man in his 50s seriously injured. It happened on the Inver Road in Cabra at around 10:15 on Monday night. The man was taken to the Mater Hospital for treatment. His injuries are not believed to be life-threatening. Gardaí are keen to speak to witnesses, especially taxi drivers who were in the area at the time and may have witnessed it. Jedward on the X Factor and Dustin the Turkey competing at the Eurovision have topped a poll of Ireland's cheesiest pop moments. Almost one in five voted for John and Edward's 2009 X Factor journey. Dustin's 2008 Eurovision entry is the cringiest moment, according to the survey by KFC. Late Late Show appearances, including Boyzone in 1993 and the musical family trio Crystal Swing in 2010, also featured on the list, as did Nadine Coyle lying about her age and trying to find her passport on Irish Pop Stars in 2001.
18: Dean Coyle, I'm from Larkhill and Derry. Date of birth 15th of the 6th, 85. Making me a Gemini. And what date of birth did I say now?
14: Now you're up to date on 98.
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20: A very good afternoon, I'm Will O'Callaghan. Manchester City have their first home game since being found guilty of breaking the Premier League's financial rules when they welcome PSG in the Champions League this evening. It's expected that former City boss Pep Guardiola will be in attendance at the Etihad. Before that, Liverpool are in Austria to face LASK, followed by Aston Villa against the Turkish side Fenerbahce. Troy Parrott could feature for Real Betis in their game against Porto. The Republic of Ireland striker scored the winner against Lille in his first game in the competition last month. Republic of Ireland boss Carla Ward says Poland will be keen for revenge when the sides meet in the last round of the Women's World Cup playoffs. Ireland won both games against Poland earlier this year, and the teams will clash over two legs at the end of next month for a place in Brazil. Ward's side eased past Kazakhstan in their playoff semi-final last night, winning 4-0 in Cork to progress 12-0 on aggregate. Donegal will have to plan without key defender Finbar Rorty for the coming season. The Young Footballer of the Year has signed a rookie contract today with the AFL club Collingwood. 20-year-old Rorty will join the Magpies at the end of the calendar year. And the Lions women's rugby team will play their first match next August when they take on France at the Principality Stadium in Cardiff. Joey Apps' side will face the six-time Women's Six Nations champions ahead of their tour to New Zealand in the summer of 2027. That'll feature 5 matches in 5 different cities, with 4 games against the Black Ferns. To hear live commentary of the League of Ireland every Friday, download the GoLoud app now.
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14: Mostly dry this afternoon with a mix of cloud and bright spells. Top temperatures of 15 degrees. Right now it's 12.
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1: I'm Barry Dunn. I'll be making our next cash machine call Friday week after 3 p.m. for €315,000. Huge money. What would you do with it? Fiona won last Friday. Fiona was prepared. Fiona knew what to do. Fiona knew what she was going to do with her winnings.
21: Renovating a cottage at the minute as well. 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
1: So whether you're doing up the gaff or you want to buy a gaff or you're going to be wrecking the gaff, well, I mean, you'd have to have a celebration, wouldn't you? €315,000. It's a lot of money. 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Websites got Apple and Google Pay, or text cash to 57557. 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Yeah! And we've got your tunes. Old School, Christina Milian on the way, as well as Sunny Federa. But now, love this. It's the Sugar Babes.

strikes a serious business when Met Aaron warned you that they won't be giving full weather updates today. I mean, they might have made it a little bit warmer before they left for the afternoon. I'm Barry Duller here with Burger King. Sholaa Ama plays after years and years. Here's King of Dublin's 98 FM.

0: 90s and noughties, tunes like that, 90FM Old Schools, playing them right now in the Go Lad app. I'm Barry Dunn, here with thanks to Burger King. Looking forward to playing Craig David in a moment. We've K-pop from Cat's Eye and the DJ who I reckon's got about 8 years left in him.
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2: Look, I'm not going to tell you I found the one in a week. That'd be a lie. I went on a few dates that were fine. Forgettable. And that's dating, isn't it? But then I met Dara, and it just clicked. Go Dating doesn't promise magic. It just gives you a chance to meet real people who are actually looking for the same thing. 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

0: the DJ who reckons he's got 8 years left before he retires. It's not a health statement. It's Calvin Harris. He's coming up in a moment that we played Cat's Eye with Animal. It's a real sign of the times, right? Just how huge K-pop is at the moment, that this year's Wide Lights at Dublin Zoo. It is back next month, by the way. The theme is Passport to Wonder. One of the 9 zones this year for Wide Lights at Dublin Zoo is going to be the beat of K-pop. Looking forward to that. Other zones you can wander through with your kids, your family, your friends, your loved ones include the Enchantment of Ireland, the Glow of Diwali and the Magic of Christmas. Ireland's largest festival of lights is back. It's Wide Lights at Dublin Zoo. It's officially opening November 12th, which is it's about a month away. However, here at 98FM, you're a 98FM VIP, so we would like you to see it before anybody else in Dublin at our very exclusive Wide Lights preview night, which will be happening the day before everybody else gets to go along. So you'll see it Wednesday, November 11th, which is 1, 2, 3. It's exactly a month away. Amazing stuff. You don't have that long to enter to get your free tickets, though. So do it sooner rather than later on the website, 98FM.com.
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0: 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I'm Barry Dunhu with Burger King. Is Ray still looking for her husband?
1: I'm not forcing that chapter. It just needs to find you naturally.
0: And her sister's by her side to pass judgment. Here's the new song. It's Joy on 90 LFM. I declare.

0: 90 LFM's Big Breakfast with Rebecca and Brendan, back again tomorrow morning playing Matchy Matchy just after 8. I'm Barry Dunn. Mike Posner went to Ibiza. Shakira went to Madrid for her huge, massive 13 show residency. She just wrapped it up. Apparently, demand for these tickets, absolutely huge, as you would imagine. So much so that she was more popular than, this is true, she was more popular than the Pope or the Formula One, which I'm sure might be slightly blasphemous. Shakira's playing after 2. And also, we're going to send you to Paris on Friday, literally. And we'll also have a little bit of French after news. We'll go back to the old school with Sash.
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1: I was looking for a key worker back then, and I got this man here. Like, he loves his job, he loves working with us. William has taught me over the years so much, so he has. I always say, hey, William, you always have a good laugh. William, like, he's really like my best friend or another brother to me. Like, we're like family, really.
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0: At 2, I'm Daniel Pitcher. More than 300,000 public sector workers are taking part in a nationwide strike today, causing widespread disruption to essential services. Schools, hospitals, courts and local authority offices are among those affected by the 24-hour stoppage. Dublin City Council has warned the bins won't be emptied or collected from streets while asking people to bring home the rubbish. While some Dublin bus services may be affected so the drivers don't cross picket lines, driving tests have also been cancelled. The industrial action follows a breakdown in efforts to resolve a pay dispute, with SIPTU General Secretary Adrian Kane accusing the government of allowing the situation drag on.
12: All we're looking for is a credible basis for negotiations. Unfortunately, there's still elements of the previous deal that concluded in June that still haven't been paid off. So that doesn't exactly instill confidence in terms of a credible process that ultimately would resolve a dispute, which is what people want, but they're resolute in terms of ensuring that we get a decent deal.
0: Well, ASTI member Suzanne is picketing outside Harold's Cross Educate Together Secondary School. She says teachers have to stretch too far.
2: I've actually been able to take lunch for the first time because I run lunchtime clubs. A lot of my colleagues run lunchtime clubs, so we don't actually get our lunches most of the time. And then other times we could be dealing with pastoral issues, we could be dealing with parent issues, and then just other queries. All of these things are nothing to do with what's actually taking place within the classroom itself.
0: Well, Professor Shane Higgins is a consultant gynaecologist and says that midwives and nurses deserve better.
13: I have midwifery colleagues and amongst many of the public sector workers that work in Holly Street who've crashed their car on their way home from a night shift because they simply can't afford to live in Dublin. And we need to appreciate the public sector workers and what they do and remunerate them appropriately because they're leaving. That midwife I spoke about has left to work closer to where she lives. They're giving up. They're going abroad.
0: In other news, electronic devices and vehicles have been seized as part of the investigation into the murder of four people in Waterford. Gardaí say that the investigation into the deaths of Philip and Kim English and two of their children yesterday is intense in nature and very active. Two other children remain in critical condition in hospital after the suspected arson attack in Birchwood. Caroline Duras is the principal of School Lorcan, where 9-year-old Callum English was a student. She says the entire school community is devastated.
14: Callum would have been a pupil in the school, a lovely young fella, absolutely. And we just want to extend our sympathies to the community and to the family.
0: Russian attacks on Ukraine's energy infrastructure have left 600,000 people without electricity. President Vladimir Zelensky is accusing Moscow of showing disrespect towards the United States following Donald Trump's announcement of a ceasefire covering energy facilities. Ukraine says it received no advance warning from its allies about the latest missile launches. Military analyst Sean Bell predicts this winter could bring forward a number of complications on both sides of the war.
15: It's viciously cold in the winter. There's always been the last few years strike on energy as they approach winter to make life as miserable as possible. But that's made even worse by the Russians at the moment because Ukraine has developed its own ballistic missile. That will cause the Russians all sorts of problems. So Russia is desperately trying to knock out all the factories and the energy that's running them now.
0: Certain batches of two breakfast food products have been recalled over possible presence of flour beetles. The Food Safety Authority has listed a number of Ready Breck Original and Tesco Super Smooths porridge batches by expiry date. It says the presence of beetles would make them unfit for human consumption. Retailers have been directed to remove the affected products from sale and to erect recall notices in stores. And the dating app Bumble is being sold after agreeing a deal worth over €1 billion with a US investment firm. It'll transfer to Ithaca Holdings, rather, when the process is completed. The new ownership group says it wants to build on Bumble's legacy. And now you're up to date on 98.
16: The infection felt terrible. I just wasn't getting better. I was breathing fast and I felt confused. I had shivers and pain through my body. I was drinking water, but I wasn't peeing. I felt like I was going to die. In the hospital, they said I had sepsis, and it's urgent.
17: Sepsis can hide behind any infection at any age, so watch out for the signs. Visit hse.ie/sepsis for more information. And don't be afraid to ask the question, could it be sepsis? From the HSE.
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18: A very good afternoon, I'm Will O'Callaghan. Manchester City have their first home game since being found guilty of breaking the Premier League's financial rules when they welcome PSG in the Champions League this evening. It's expected that former City boss Pep Guardiola will be in attendance at the Etihad. Before that, Liverpool are in Austria to face LASK, followed by Aston Villa against the Turkish side Fenerbahce. Troy Parrott could feature for Real Betis in their game against Porto. The Republic of Ireland striker scored the winner against Lille in his first game in the competition last month. Republic of Ireland boss Carla Ward says Poland will be keen for revenge when the sides meet in the last round of the Women's World Cup playoffs. Ireland won both games against Poland earlier this year, and the teams will clash over two legs at the end of next month for a place in Brazil. Ward's side eased past Kazakhstan in their playoff semi-final last night, winning 4-0 in Cork to progress 12-0 on aggregate. Donegal will have to plan without key defender Finbar Rorty for the coming season. The Young Footballer of the Year has signed a rookie contract today with the AFL club Collingwood. 20-year-old 18-year-old Rorty will join the Magpies at the end of the calendar year. And the Lions women's rugby team will play their first match next August when they take on France at the Principality Stadium in Cardiff. Joey Apps' side will face the six-time Women's Six Nations champions ahead of their tour to New Zealand in the summer of 2027. That'll feature five matches in five different cities, with four games against the Black Ferns. To hear live commentary of the League of Ireland every Friday, download the Go Loud app now.
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0: Mostly dry this afternoon with a mix of cloud and some bright spells. Top temperatures of 17 degrees right now. It's 15.
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19: I'm Barry Dunn with 315k on the line Friday week after 3pm. 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
19: 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Yeah! Getting sexy in a couple of minutes. We've got Jabelle coming up. Also, Shakira and M People.

Sachs. Halloween night, Tommy Sachs is going to get the party hopping at Club 98. Dublin's best over 30s event is back. Once again, our venue is Billy's on Grafton Street. Andy Preston's going to be a DJ. Dame Stuffy's hosting her spooky game show. Early start, early finish.

0: Dublin's 90 LFM. Big, big energy if you need a little bit more this Friday afternoon. We are going to be giving away a Lord Barista Absolute coffee machine with 100 capsules. That'll do it for you, as well as an incredible trip to Paris for you and a friend. Maybe even a loved one. I mean, Paris, it is the city of romance after all, as we bring you a little taste of the French-inspired coffee to your morning. Thanks to Lord, they've got a coffee for every kind of coffee moment, whether you're into a bold espresso or something a little smoother. Maybe you're into something really smooth. Maybe bring them with you to Paris. Who knows? We want you to tell us who we're drinking coffee with this afternoon. This is going to be a really quick one because I reckon it's going to go really quickly. We're going to catch you in the draw for Friday afternoon if you do know this. She's a Dublin-born DJ and singer. Her real name is Jasmine Cornelia Walker, which I honestly didn't know until about 5 seconds ago. Every day is a school day. Who are we enjoying coffee with? WhatsApp me now. 0877 98 98 98. Let's get a little bit of French practice in next.
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1: The world is falling apart, and the people in charge are making it worse.
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1: Digger tells the story of Digger Rockwell, a powerful oil tycoon whose reckless pursuit of profit triggers a global environmental disaster. But with the American president on his side, he's determined to keep the truth hidden.
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0: break apart and devastating floods sweep across Europe, those responsible scramble to avoid the blame, but behind the chaos lies an even stranger story as a disaster unfolds through a theatrical production.
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0: Amazon speakers have volume so you can crank that up. Brilliant stuff. Sash on cotton frogs. Just getting our French practice in for Friday. I've no idea what that means, by the way, because I didn't do French. I did German in school for me leaving cert. And I can't speak German either because I've forgotten it all. But that's not the point. That's neither here nor there. I'm Barry Dunn. Lynn Flood's in Ringsend. Not only are you in Ringsend, Lynn, but you're also a coffee lover.
1: I am.
0: Have you ever won anything on the radio before?
1: I think I have. I can't remember now what it was.
0: Okay, well, you haven't won yet. You're in the draw for Friday after 3 p.m.
1: Yeah.
0: We want to give you this Low Barista Absolute coffee machine together with 100 capsules and also a trip to Paris for you plus one. Any idea who your plus one would be?
1: No, not yet, no.
0: Okay, well, we can't organise that for you either. You'll have to figure that out in your own good time. We're enjoying coffee with a Dublin-born DJ and singer. Her real name's Jasmine Cornelia Walker. Who is she?
1: Jazzy.
2: Dublin to the world.
0: She's amazing.
1: She is.
0: And so are you. Laura's got a coffee for every kind of coffee moment, whether you're into a bold espresso or something a little smoother. Find somebody who's a little bit smoother to go to Paris with on Friday, Lynn, and you're in the draw for then. Well done.
1: Brilliant stuff, Barry. Thanks very much for that.
0: You are more than welcome. And the amazing Jazzy plays next.
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0: is amazing, and yes, you can get your free tickets to go to see her after 4 with Brian Maher on 98FM's Big Ride Home. 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
7: At three, I'm Daniel Pitcher. More than 300,000 public sector workers are taking part in a nationwide strike today, causing widespread disruption to essential services. Schools, hospitals, courts and local authority offices are among those affected by the 24-hour stoppage, with Dublin City Council warning that bins won't be emptied or collected from streets, but people are being asked to bring their rubbish home. Some bus services may be affected, so the drivers don't cross picket lines, and driving tests have also been cancelled. Speaking outside Leinster House this afternoon, Mary Lou McDonald, the Sinn Féin leader, says that the Taoiseach needs to get involved.
8: These are pay negotiations that need to happen. So the very idea that the government is playing a game of semantics or a game of chicken and brinkmanship with workers and refusing to acknowledge that pay will in fact be the core item and the first item up for a discussion is absolutely incomprehensible to me.
7: Well, these primary school teachers on the picket line in the city say they want their concerns to be heard but regret the disruption to students.
9: What we want today is obviously just to be seen and heard, and hopefully positive changes are made.
10: Yeah, it's the start of the school term. It's a really busy time for us, and no doubt in other professions as well. Like, the last thing we want is to be missing this important time. So look, hopefully some positive changes come from it.
7: In other news, a relative of the four members of the same family murdered in Waterford is calling on those responsible to hand themselves into Gardaí. Relatives visited the scene of the suspected arson attack in Birchwood Estate this afternoon. 98FM's chief reporter Barry White has more.
11: Members of the wider English family visited the scene of the suspected arson attack in Waterford this afternoon. Philip and Kim English and two of their children were killed in the fire, while their two surviving children remain critically ill in hospital. Philip English's uncle James, who is also 9-year-old Callum's godfather, says those responsible should own up to what they've done and hand themselves in.
12: Whoever know they want to turn up and say own up whoever done it, because at the end of the day we have a loss of a family now wiped out.
11: Meanwhile, Gardaí are continuing their murder investigation following a series of searches across Waterford City last night. Gardaí believe that there are persons in Waterford who know who carried out this arson attack. Barry White in Waterford City.
7: AI will be one of the defining opportunities of our time, according to the Taoiseach. He made the comments at a major summit being held in the RDS involving EU and global leaders from business and government. It's one of the flagship events of Ireland's EU presidency. Taoiseach Micheál Martin insists the country is well equipped for the challenge of AI.
13: In simple terms, AI will be one of the defining opportunities of our lifetimes. And Ireland will continue to work hand in hand with our European partners to ensure we seize it. In Ireland, we have a track record and experience in this space, which equips us well for the challenge.
7: Certain batches of two breakfast food products have been recalled over the possible presence of flour beetles. The Food Safety Authority has listed a number of the Ready Breck Original and Tesco Super Smooth Porridge batches by expiry date. It says the presence of beetles would make them unfit for human consumption. Retailers have been directed to remove the affected products from sale and to erect recall notices in stores. Harry Styles has paid tribute to the man shot by ICE in New York last week. Oscar Bigal was shot in his car on April 8th while his five-year-old son was sitting in the back seat. The Dominican national survived and is being held at a detention center. During his 30-night residency at Madison Square Garden, the pop star urged his fans to look out for each other in light of the news.
14: And remember your friends, the people you love, the people who don't look like you and aren't born where you are from. They deserve respect and love and dignity.
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16: Good afternoon, I'm Stephen Doyle. Liverpool boss Andoni Iraola is giving his full backing to Florian Wirtz and Bradley Barcola. The two 100 million plus signings have come in for criticism from supporters and ex-players ahead of Liverpool's trip to LASK of Austria in the Champions League tonight. The manager has given both players his endorsement.
17: They've had good games, bad games this season like everyone else, but are two players that we know their level and they will give us for sure good performances. Was happy with a lot of things the other day with Bradley, him and Flo, players that I trust 100%.
16: That game in Austria is one of the early kickoffs at 5:45. Irish striker Troy Parrott will be hoping to bag his second Champions League goal for Real Betis. The Spanish club host Porto tonight with kickoff in Seville at 8 o'clock. At the same time, Aston Villa are at home to Fenerbahce, while Manchester City entertain back-to-back defending champions Paris Saint-Germain. Under pressure, Fulham boss Alvaro Arbeloa has been fined £25,000 and warned over comments he made after last month's 1-1 draw with Manchester United. Arbeloa admitted his post-match remarks suggested that match officials were biased. The Spaniard is still waiting for his first Premier League win of the season with Fulham bottom of the table. The FAI has confirmed the home leg of Ireland's playoff to qualify for next year's World Cup will be played at the Aviva Stadium in Dublin. Carla Ward's side will play Poland after completing a 12-0 aggregate win against Kazakhstan at Parky Cueve in Cork. And 2025 Footballer of the Year Finbar Rorty is off to the AFL. The Donegal footballer has signed a 2-year rookie contract with Collingwood. To listen to live commentary of the League of Ireland every Friday night, download the Go Loud app now.
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7: Staying mainly dry for the rest of the afternoon, quite breezy too. It's 16 degrees.
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18: 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Yeah! And we've got tunes lining up Pitbull together with Kesha as well as Dua Lipa and now Old School from Corona.

Woman. Right now, we're heading all the way to Jamaica. No, not literally. It's Theatre of the Mind with UKL. Playing this for Ellie, Vaughn and India there in Black Rock. 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
2: 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I'm in Phibsborough here. I'm outside Arts Barbers.
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0: Snoop Dogg, whose new biopic is out next year, should be a fascinating watch because he's been up to all sorts over the years. The star who's living her biggest role in real life is coming up in just a moment, and I'm Barry Dunhay with Burger King. Also, getting up to mischief and shenanigans and giving you a sneak preview of Who's Laughing Now? Rebecca and Brendan play again tomorrow morning on 90LFM's Big Breakfast. Our last laugh was won yesterday by Shauna in Clondalk, and it was Tanya Minogue. But who's this? I know there's lots of people off work today, but you can't enter right now, right? You're going to have to do it tomorrow. Can you figure out who's this is? Who's laughing now? Who's winning tomorrow? Hopefully you, just after 7:30 with the Rebecca and Brendan, the 98FM's Big Breakfast. They have another €500 flight voucher to give away.
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0: 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I'm Barry Dunn. Here's the star who is loving life at the moment. She is sort of busy, though.
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0: Brian Mars next, getting you to retro drive-in movies in Leopardstown, but not right now. That would be foolish because they're not open until tomorrow. He's got car passes to give away. It's possibly going to be a slightly quieter commute than usual, but let's find out. Brian's got all your traffic and travel. And as White Van Man hits the road, we've Armand Van Helden to start your big ride home.
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9: It's almost 4 o'clock. 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
10: 98. At 4, I'm Daniel Pitcher. More than 300,000 public sector workers have been taking part in a nationwide strike today, causing widespread disruption to essential services. Schools, hospitals, courts and local authority offices have been among those affected by the 24-hour stoppage. SIPTU rejected an appeal from Minister Jack Chambers to attend talks at the WRC prior to the strike. General Secretary Adrian Cain says the minister's intervention was not a good way to handle industrial relations.
11: I found it extraordinary that literally at the 11th hour he says, oh, we can talk about pay first. And if that's what they were going to do, well, they should have said that to us back in June, and we may have found ourselves in a different position than where we find ourselves today. And whether that's incompetence or malice, I don't know.
10: Labour Party leader Ivana Bacik says that they'll be pushing the government for progress in the Dáil tomorrow.
12: Huge support for striking workers, huge understanding that people were forced into this position, that nobody wants to be on strike. And I think that support really has to show government that they now need to engage meaningfully. We'll be pressing them further on this in the Dáil tomorrow. We need to see signs of progress before the weekend.
10: Well, these primary school teachers on the picket line in Dublin say that they want their concerns to be heard but regret the disruption to students.
13: What we want today is obviously just to be seen and heard, and hopefully
7: positive changes are made.
13: Yeah, it's the start of the school term. It's a really busy time for us, and no doubt in other professions as well. Like, the last thing we want is to be missing this important time. So look, hopefully some positive changes come from it.
10: A relative of the four members of the family murdered in Waterford says those responsible should be ashamed of themselves. Philip and Kim English and their two children died following a suspected arson attack on their home in Birchwood Estate yesterday morning. Two of the other children remain critically ill in hospital. Earlier today, Gardaí seized a number of electronic devices and vehicles as part of their investigation. Philip's uncle James, who is also 9-year-old Callum's godfather, is calling on those involved to own up.
14: Well, that's my nephew and to me, and one of the little kids is my godson, Callum. And whoever done it, you better hold up who done it.
10: Ukraine's president is accusing Russia of deliberately escalating its attacks despite claims of a ceasefire covering energy infrastructure. Volodymyr Zelensky says Moscow has shown unprecedented disrespect towards the United States following an announcement by Donald Trump. Meanwhile, Ukrainian drones have struck Russia's largest data center, although the company says that its services remain unaffected. Military analyst Sean Bell says the Kremlin is attempting to stop Ukraine from making its own weapons.
15: This is not something Russia's going to be able to win the war by denying 600,000 people electricity. What this is all about, ruthlessly, is stopping the defense industry of Ukraine, which has very successfully recognized that the West has limits to how many weapons that it can provide. What it needs to do is develop them themselves.
10: Certain salmon products have been recalled over the possible presence of listeria. Four packets from Super Value and one from Centra with expiry dates later this month and early next month are affected. Listeria can cause mild flu-like symptoms or potentially nausea, vomiting or diarrhea in healthy people. However, the Food Safety Authority says that people with underlying conditions or small children can suffer from serious complications. Jedward on The X Factor and Dustin the Turkey competing at the Eurovision have topped a poll of Ireland's cheesiest pop moments. Almost one in five voted for John and Edward's 2009 X Factor journey, and Dustin's 2008 Eurovision entry has the cringiest moment, according to a survey by KFC. Late Late Show appearances, including Boyzone in 1993 and the musical family duo Crystal Swing in 2010, also feature on the list, as does Nadine Coyle lying about her age in Irish pop stars in 2001.
16: Nadine Coyle, I'm from Larkhill and Derry. Date of birth 15th of the 6th, 85. Make me a Gemini. And what date of birth did I say now?
10: Now you're up to date on 98.
17: Tá séasúr an liúlin, agus tá páistí ghaird níos dócha an fluáil na daoine fásta, rud a dhéitach a bheith na chúis le chinas trom chúis a chuirnta. 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
18: Good afternoon, I'm Stephen Doyle. Liverpool boss Andoni Iraola is giving his full backing to Florian Wirtz and Bradley Barcola. The two 100 million plus signings have come in for criticism from supporters and ex-players ahead of Liverpool's trip to LASK of Austria in the Champions League tonight. The manager has given both players his endorsement.
19: They've had good games, bad games this season like everyone else, but are two players that we know their level and they will give us for sure good performances. Was happy with a lot of things the other day with Bradley, him and Flo, players that I trust 100%.
18: That game in Austria is one of the early kickoffs at 5:45. Irish striker Troy Parrott will be hoping to bag his second Champions League goal for Real Betis. The Spanish club host Porto tonight with kickoff in Seville at 8 o'clock. At the same time, Aston Villa are at home to Fenerbahce, while Manchester City entertain back-to-back defending champions Paris Saint-Germain. The FAI has confirmed the home leg of Ireland's playoff to qualify for next year's World Cup will be played at the Aviva Stadium in Dublin. Carla Ward's side will play Poland after completing a 12-0 aggregate win against Kazakhstan at Parky Cueve in Cork. And 2025 Footballer of the Year Finbar Rorty is off to the AFL. The Donegal footballer has signed a 2-year rookie contract with Collingwood. To listen to live commentary of the League of Ireland every Friday night, download the Go Loud app now.
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10: Stay mainly dry for the rest of the afternoon. Quite breezy too at 16 degrees.
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7: 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Yeah. It's Brian Marr with you here on The Big Ride Home as we get you home with Jamelia, your superstar.

See You When You Get There on Dublin's 98 FM. That song famously interpolates Johann Pachelbel's Baroque piece, Canon in D Major. Very good afternoon to you. It's a pleasure to have your company. Sorry, I don't know what came over me. It's Brian Marr with you here on The Big Ride Home. We got Armin van Helden on the way after Tiësto.

0: Armin van Helden, my. On the Big Ride Home with Brian Maher. How are you? It's good to be with you. Getting you home on the Big Ride Home and once again celebrating the brilliant retro drive-in movies at Leopardstown Racecourse, who are also celebrating 10 years of drive-in movies. It's awesome. Drive to it. Sit in your car, watch the movie, and drive anywhere you want afterwards. Lovely. We got a family pass off for grabs to enjoy a Halloween movie under the stars. You can catch the likes of Hocus Pocus, The Conjuring, Carrie, and more at retrodrivein.ie. Are you a fan of scary movies? If so, listen to this.
1: Well, I'm getting ready to watch a video.
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2: What's your favorite scary movie?
0: Truly iconic. 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Is it A, Halloween, B, The Conjuring, or C, Scream? A, B, or C. Text the right answer to 0877 98 98 98. 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

0: Filthy Gorgeous Scissor Sisters on Dublin's 98 FM. Hello. Getting you home all this week with Retro Drive-In. It's back. It's at Leopardstown Racecourse, you know.
1: Hello.
0: Hello, it's Brian Mart. You're on 98 FM. Is that John?
1: Yes, it is.
0: John, how are you keeping? You well?
1: All I'm well, I am indeed.
0: Sound. What's the day been like?
1: Well, I've had a busy day because I'm a public sector worker, so we're on strike.
0: In what sector are you working?
1: HSE.
0: All right, okay. If I had a car horn here, I'd beep it for you.
1: Thank you very much.
0: Good man. Right, well, let's finish off the day with something free for you, John. We have tickets to go along to Retro Drive-In Movies. What was the clip from?
1: Scream.
0: Scream is absolutely right. Well done, sir. Well done.
1: Thank you.
0: That'll give you a car pass to go along. Check out one of the Halloween movies on show, Retro Drive-In Movies. Enjoy.
1: Lovely. Thank you very much.
0: Not at all. Thank you very much. And retrodrivein.ie for more information and another car pass to win tomorrow right here on the Big Red O.
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0: 21 questions on the big ride home with Brian Morris. We get you home, and this Friday he will be in the brand new Street Fighter movie, which is going to be in the cinema. Looks pretty decent, you know. Now let's get up to date with the latest entertainment stories of the day. Here's Emer.
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2: Thanks, Brian. First up, a documentary about Michael Jackson's 1993 Super Bowl halftime show is in development. So what do we know so far? Well, the synopsis reads, Spectacle, Michael Jackson at the Super Bowl, a new feature documentary will take the viewer through the backstory of the halftime show and chronicle the journey to and through this iconic industry-shifting show. There's no clarification if any of the Jacksons will feature in the documentary, but it has a release date of February 2027. And now this is a bit wild because despite Jason Momoa being an actor, turns out he doesn't see himself as one and doesn't like it.
3: I enjoy probably writing and directing and producing, putting things together. You know, I enjoy stories. I enjoy all that process. I think the acting's probably not my cup of tea. Like, I'm not like dying to do theater.
2: The Beatles biopics are set for release next April. And while on the Amy Poehler podcast, Paul McCartney outlined one concern that he has.
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5: I know. You
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0: Night on Dublin's 98 FM on the Big Ride Home with Tesco. Every little helps. That song reminds me of a smell. The smell of a smoke machine in a nightclub. It has a particular smell. But that is because that is a real early in the night kind of tune. And that's when the smoke machine would be on, filling up in the club. Anyway, bizarre, but that is actually what's happening. On the way after five, we are going to be giving you the chance to win tickets to see Jazzy at Three Arena. We will tell you about Wildlights at Dublin Zoo. We will tell you about how you could win €315,000 on the cash machine. We'll have a look at traffic. God, we've got everything but the girl. Oh, and that tune. Miss You on the way.
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2: 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Wait. Aha, that's it! Somewhere for them to live. 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
0: There's a crash on Beresford Place, currently blocking the left lane outside Bosaris, with inbound traffic on Gardiner Street slow as a result. The M50 southbound is slow between the M1 interchange and Finglas. There's delays on the M50 northbound from Firhouse to Red Cow. Finglas Road, that's backed up between Talca Valley Road and Wellmount Road Junction. Phibsborough Road is backed up between Doyle's Corner and Hart's Corner, and Mackin Street northbound is congested from Pier Street to Samuel Beckett Bridge.
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12: At 5, I'm Daniel Pitcher. Public services across the country have faced major disruption today as workers staged a 24-hour walkout over pay. More than 300,000 staff took part in the industrial action, with hospital appointments cancelled and schools forced to close. Council services were also affected, with bin collections suspended and local authority offices shut. Unions are now preparing for a further strike next Wednesday, October 21st, unless progress is made in the dispute. Sinn Féin leader Mary Lou McDonald says the support for workers has been overwhelming.
5: I think that the government have demonstrated their lack of respect and their complete incompetence around all of this. They need to state very clearly to all of these workers and to their representative bodies that pay talks will focus on pay.
12: SIPCHE rejected an appeal from Minister Jack Chambers to attend the talks of the Workplace Relations Commission prior to the strike. General Secretary Adrian Kane says the minister's intervention was not a good way to handle industrial relations.
6: I found it extraordinary that literally at the 11th hour he says, oh, we can talk about pay first. And if that's what they were going to do, well, they should have said that to us back in June, and we may have found ourselves in a different position than where we find ourselves today. And whether that's incompetence or malice, I don't know.
12: Well, Minister of State John Cummins believes that there is a window of opportunity for talks to take place.
8: I do welcome the fact that union leaders have said today that they do see a pathway to talks here, and I would encourage that to happen. All discussions or all disputes are always resolved by discussing things around a table.
12: People have gathered to remember four people who died in a suspected arson attack in County Waterford. A prayer vigil is taking place at the Sacred Heart Church on the Folly after the deaths of Philip and Kim English and their two children yesterday. Two other children remain in critical condition in hospital, where the murder investigation is underway. This woman is a friend of the family and says the car was previously paint bombed.
13: They've been trying to get out of here. They put in for transfers, got no help. They only recently put in for a new transfer to a different area. And they were waiting to hear back whether or not they had gotten it. So she was hoping and praying that would be their chance to get out.
12: Russell Brand's been described as a ruthless and manipulative predator at the start of his rape trial in the UK. Prosecutors have been setting out their case, accusing the comedian of abusing six women. They say that he carried out attacks in a hotel room, at a Labour conference, in a bar toilet cubicle and at workplaces. He denies the charges. Sky's Katie Spencer has more from Southwark Crown Court.
14: The prosecution said that some of the women involved protested and said no. Others had no opportunity to react to his advances. She described his desire for some form of sexual contact as indiscriminate and voracious.
12: The president of Microsoft says there needs to be regulation of artificial intelligence. He was speaking at an international summit here in the city, organised as part of Ireland's EU presidency. Brad Smith says the power of AI has moved faster than the safety of artificial intelligence.
15: If we believe that this is the most powerful technology ever created, and if we see risks that are rising, then we should ask ourselves this. I believe that we have a shared value, not just here in Europe, but around the world. It says, no one should be above the law. No person should be above the law. No government should be above the law. No company or technology should be above the law.
12: And the latest Spider-Man film has grossed more than 100 million euro across the UK and Ireland. Brand New Day, starring Tom Holland as the superhero, was among a handful of movies to do that since records began in 1975. They include Jaws, the original Star Wars, with 1998's Titanic topping a list, having made around 166 million when adjusted for inflation. And now you're up to date on 98.
16: This is the run that counts. The one that makes all the difference. The one you swore you'd finish no matter what. But this isn't the marathon. This is a morning run you almost skipped. One you nearly put off until tomorrow. But you're doing it today. Because you know every run counts. And that deserves to be celebrated with the Irish Life Dublin Marathon. A better life with Irish Life.
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17: Good evening, I'm Stephen Doyle. Club captain Virgil van Dijk, fullback Milos Kerkez and midfielder Alexis McAllister start on the subs bench for Liverpool and their meeting with Alaska in the Champions League. That game kicks off at 5:45. They've brought in Frimpong, Tsimikas and also Naioni into that team. At 8 o'clock, Troy Parrott could be in leading the line for Real Betis as they take on Porto. The FAI has confirmed that the Aviva Stadium will host the second leg of Ireland's playoff to qualify for next year's World Cup in Brazil. That one is against Poland. And Donegal star Finbar Rorty is the latest Gaelic footballer to sign with an AFL side. 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
1: 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Levelhealth.ie.
12: It's due to stay mainly dry this evening with a mix of clear spells and cloud. At the moment, it's 12 degrees.
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0: 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Yeah! 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Rihanna and Drake, Work, right after Everything But The

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We get you home, and if you're looking for something nice to do in November, well, it opens to the public on the 12th, but we are going to have a special 98 FM listener night on the 11th of November. 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

0: Eyes in the Sky from New Era on 98FM. Hey, Brian Marr with you as we get you home and get ready for Jazzy at 3 Arena. Saturday, 24th of October, she'll be taking over for her biggest headline show here in Ireland. And you could be there. We've got tickets to give away on the show today. What a night it's going to be. Unbelievable. I think I saw an interview with her a couple of years ago saying that on her bucket list of producers she'd like to work with was Calvin Harris. And she did it. She did it. And my Gucci Fendi on my feet. Let me give you what you need. So what is that song called? Is it A, Desire, B, Fila, or C, Satisfy? A, B, or C. Text the right answer along with your details to 0877 98 98 98 for your chance to win tickets to go see Jazzy at 3 Arena on Saturday, October 24th. Hey. Oh.
1: 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Kelly Clarkson has found herself at the centre of a thrift shop storm. So it all started on Sunday when Kelly Clarkson posted online to say that she'd just driven all the way to Brooklyn to check out a shop that she thought, in her words, looked really rad. In the shop, she was looked at as if she couldn't afford something expensive.
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0: Cowmore Road northbound at the moment has delays between Nace Road and Cowmore Park. There's delays on the M50 going northbound from Talla to the Red Cow. Finglas Road is backed up between Talca Valley and Wellmount Road Junction. Phibsborough Road, the usual delays there between Doyle's Corner and Hart's Corner. Mackin Street, busy from Pier Street to Samuel Beckett Bridge. And Adelaide Road onto Harcourt Road is congested from the Eye and Ear Clinic to Harcourt Street Junction. 5:29 with your 98FM news update. 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
3: Cheers, Brian. Public services across the country have faced major disruption today as workers staged a 24-hour walkout over pay. More than 300,000 staff took part in the industrial action. Hospital appointments were cancelled. Schools are forced to close. But unions now preparing for a further strike next Wednesday unless progress is made in the dispute. But people have gathered to remember four people who died in a suspected arson attack in County Waterford. A prayer vigil is taking place at the Sacred Heart Church at the Folly following the deaths of Philip and Kim English and two of their children yesterday. The president of Microsoft says that there needs to be regulation of artificial intelligence. He was speaking at an international summit in the city organised as part of Ireland's EU presidency. And Hollywood star Jason Momoa has admitted that acting was probably not his cup of tea, revealing that he fell into it. The 47-year-old who's featured in Aquaman and Game of Thrones has told the At The Bar podcast that he prefers writing, directing and producing. And now Steve-O's here from 98FM Sports.
4: Club captain Virgil van Dijk, fullback Milos Kerkez and midfielder Alexis McAllister start on the subs bench for Liverpool and their meeting with Alaska in the Champions League. That game kicks off at 5:45. They've brought in Frimpong, Tsimikas and also Naioni into that team. At 8 o'clock, Troy Parrott could be in leading the line for Real as they take on Porto. The FAI has confirmed that the Aviva Stadium will host the second leg of Ireland's playoff to qualify for next year's World Cup in Brazil. That one is against Poland. And Donegal star Finbar Rorty is the latest Gaelic footballer to sign with an AFL side.
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0: 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We'll call back our winner for that. 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

0: 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Hello. Primar with you here on the Big Ride Home. As we get you home, we get ready for Jazzy at 3 Arena. What a show. What a night it's going to be for her. Congratulations to her. Brand new album dropping soon as well. Peace and patience. Looking forward to seeing the whole setup. I'm just going to set it all up. Anyway, tickets to give away each day this week on the show. If this is you, please answer. That'll be good.
1: Hello?
0: Hello, this is Brian Marr. You're on 98 FM. Who's this?
1: Molly.
0: Molly, how's it going? You well?
1: Yes, I'm good.
0: Excellent. Where are you at the moment, Molly?
1: I'm just at home.
0: All right, grand job. Are you with anyone?
1: Yeah, I'm with my sister.
0: Oh, very good. What's her name?
1: Rosie.
0: Rosie, what age is she?
1: She's 21 next month.
0: Oh, okay. So would you, if you won tickets to Jazzy, go with Rosie or what?
1: Yeah, I would.
0: Would you? You have to tell me though first, the song that we played for you, was it Desire, Feel It or Satisfy?
1: It was Satisfy.
0: See, Satisfy is absolutely right. You won tickets. Well done.
1: Oh my God.
0: Yep.
1: Oh my God, thank you so much.
0: Going to see Jazzy 3 Arena on the 24th of this month. So just over a week away. So hope you and Rosie have a brilliant time.
1: Oh my God, we will. Thank you. It's amazing.
0: All right, and here she is with Calvin at Satisfy in Dublin's 98 FM.

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Every little helps. It's Brian Maher getting you home and on the way. Well, he potentially is releasing another album, if that's to be believed, from 50 Cent, who said that he was supposed to work on the soundtrack but didn't because he's working on his own tunes. It is Eminem.

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8: No major incidents to report at the moment, which is good. Just usual delays like Terenure Road, congested approaching Terenure Cross. Moorhampton Road is backed up between Appian Way and Marlborough Road Junction. Adelaide Road onto Harcourt Road is congested from the Ioneer Clinic to Harcourt Street. Kylemore Road is delays between the Canal and Kylemore Park North. And finally, Rathfarnham Road, North Bend, is slow from Dodder Park to Terenure Cross.
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9: At 6, I'm Daniel Pitcher. Health services could be facing another day of major disruption if a second planned strike goes ahead next week. Today's 24-hour strike by public sector workers ends at midnight, with plans for over 300,000 staff to picket again next Wednesday. Unions are calling for the Taoiseach Micheál Martin and Public Expenditure Minister Jack Chambers to meet with them and say the pay must be top issue during negotiations. Liam Conway from the INMO says nurses and midwives are prepared to strike again and has urged the government to get real.
10: I think if the Taoiseach is serious enough in relation to resolving this, his constituents are here today. They're angry, they're disappointed in what has been said by government parties, and I think it's really, really important he intervenes now and ensures that the government step up and address over 300,000 public sector workers in relation to real costs today.
9: Well, Minister of State John Cummins believes there is a window of opportunity for talks to take place.
11: I do welcome the fact that union leaders have said today that they do see a pathway to talks here, and I would encourage that to happen. All discussions or all disputes are always resolved by discussing things around a table. That's what needs to happen now.
9: A vigil in memory of four people killed in a suspected arson attack in Waterford's Heart calls for those responsible to come forward. People gathered at the Sacred Heart Church at the Folly after the deaths of Philip and Kim English and their two children, Callum and Jaden, in Birchwood yesterday. Two other children remain in a critical condition in hospital with a murder investigation ongoing. Parish priest Jerry Chestnut says that what happened yesterday should never have happened.
12: An innocent family preparing for a new day should have done what they did every day. Parents preparing their children for school. An innocent family taken from our midst in the most horrific and violent way.
9: Ukraine's president is accusing Russia of deliberately escalating its attacks despite claims of a ceasefire covering energy infrastructure. Volodymyr Zelensky says that Moscow has shown unprecedented disrespect towards the United States following an announcement by Donald Trump. Meanwhile, Ukrainian drones have struck Russia's largest data center, although that company says its services remain unaffected. Military analyst Sean Bell says that the Kremlin is attempting to stop Ukraine from making its own weapons.
13: This is not something Russia's going to be able to win the war by denying 600,000 people electricity. What this is all about ruthlessly is stopping the defense industry of Ukraine, which has very successfully recognized that the West has limits to how many weapons that it can provide. What it needs to do is develop them themselves.
9: The president of Microsoft says that there needs to be regulation of artificial intelligence. He was speaking at an international summit here in the city, organized as part of Ireland's EU presidency. He says the power of AI has moved faster than the safety of artificial intelligence.
14: If we believe that this is the most powerful technology ever created, and if we see risks that are rising, then we should ask ourselves this. I believe that we have a shared value, not just here in Europe, but around the world. It says no one should be above the law. No company or technology should be above the law.
9: Almost two-thirds of motorists admit using their mobile phone while driving. The European Motor Show survey also found that 4 in 10 say they press the horn at least occasionally. Almost half of people show courtesy to other drivers with a few clicks of hazard lights, but 39% prefer a wave. Over a quarter of motorists admit that they haven't looked at the rules of the road since they passed their driving test. And Barbie's honoured Celine Dion by creating a new signature doll in her image. It pays tribute to the navy long-sleeve dress the singer wore when she performed the Titanic theme song My Heart Will Go On at the Oscars in 1998. The star says she hopes it inspires everyone to express themselves with confidence. You're up to date on 98.
15: Hey, I hope the trip has gone well. Just a quick one. Does your mom have a spare key for her, please? I locked myself out. Again. So if she doesn't have a key, we're down the cost of a locksmith. Or I could just live in the shed till you're back on Sunday.
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17: Good evening, I'm Stephen Doyle. Well, Liverpool are in action in the Champions League this evening, and after about 16 minutes in Austria, it is scoreless against LASK. In the 8 o'clock kickoffs, Troy Parrott's Real Betis take on Porto, while Aston Villa are home to Fenerbahce, and Manchester City entertain the back-to-back defending champions Paris Saint-Germain. The FAI has confirmed the Republic of Ireland will play their World Cup playoff final home leg against Poland at the Aviva Stadium in Dublin. That will be in December. And cyclist Lara Gillespie has won a silver medal at the UCI Track Cycling World Championships in Shanghai. She came second out of 24 competitors in the scratch race. The Wicklow woman's next race in the championships is on Friday. To listen to live commentary of the League of Ireland every Friday night, download the Go Loud app now.
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9: Staying mostly dry and cloudy tonight with just the chance of a shower, lows of 7 to 10 degrees.
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8: 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Cash Machine randomly picks out an entry. We call it back, you answer, and tell Barry how much is in the cash machine. €315,000. Thank you very much, Barry. Yeah. And he'll launch that right into your account. Tax-free. Happy days. Text cash to 57557 for your chance to win. Yeah! As we get you home, it's Brian Marr with you on The Big Ride Home. We got David Guetta with Sia, Titanium, right after Eminem.

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Hello. I can hear Andy Preston already banging that out on Grafton Street. 31st of October, Club 98 returns. It's the ultimate over 30s night. He'll be on the decks. Tommy Sachs there too. And Dame Stuffy with a spooky game show. 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

0: Shakira with Burna Boy on 98FM. Die, die. Rebecca and Brendan back with us tomorrow morning on The Big Breakfast from 7 a.m. They had a winner of Who's Laughing Now the other day. It was Danny Minogue, right? Danny Minogue. However, they already have a brand new one for you to try and figure out who's laughing now. If you think you know, you can text laugh with your details to 0877 98 98 98. However, they've had more winners for Who's Laughing Now than they have for Matchy Matchy the entire time. They have a ton of great prizes to be won on that. You just got to match three words with either Rebecca or Brendan. Can it be that hard? Can it be that hard? 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And they'll be giving away tickets for Liberty X and Hearsay at 3 Arena. 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
1: Hey!
0: It's kind of special, right? Yeah.
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2: And you know what, it hasn't been too bad this evening around town. No major incidents reported anyway. The usual delays still happen nonetheless. Merrion Road backed up between Merrion Gates and Trimleston Avenue. Dundrum Bypass has queues between Churchtown Road and Wickham Way roundabout. Moorhampton Road is backed up between Appian Way and Marlborough Junction. Adelaide Road onto Harcourt Road is congested. Terenure Road, that is busy approaching Terenure Cross. And finally, the Grand Canal, that is busy either side between Parnell Bridge and Harrow's Cross Bridge. And that's about it for the traffic as we get you home now with Justin Bieber. 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

0: with Fateless on The Big Ride Home, Brian Maher getting you home and your ones to watch on TV tonight. I have them for you on the way, along with Mystique and So Scandalous.
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0: All right, more Champions League action tonight as two teams with no shortage of spare change go head to head. Although, one of them might not be playing in this competition for quite some time after this season. As Man City take on PSG with coverage starting at 7:30 on RT2. Elsewhere, one of my guilty pleasures, Portrait Artist of the Year, continues at 8 on Sky Arts. Although I will say, the judges never seem to pick the portrait that I think is the best, but that's probably why I'm not a judge on the show. Anyway, sitting for their portraits today include Anthony Scaramucci, Joanna Scanlon, and Louis Theroux.
3: So I thought I'd bring my gold record, a rap track called Jiggle Jiggle.
4: I can hear everyone at home watching this screaming, Stephen, please ask him to do the rap.
3: For rights reasons.
0: Then for fellow Slough House fans like myself, the penultimate episode of Slow Horses is out today on Apple TV Plus, and things are really heating up for Jackson Lamb and his team of MI5 misfits as we head towards next week's finale.
5: Well, look who's here. My God, these slow horses are getting younger every day.
6: Says the man who trained his kids to be assassins.
0: And finally, I'm kind of lost with all this Marvel stuff at this stage, but fans have something new to check out today. Vision Quest premieres on Disney Plus, starring Paul Bettany as Vision. Is he final part of a trilogy that began with WandaVision and continued with Agatha all along? 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
7: 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An Avenger.
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0: Tesco. Primar moving aside for Andy Preston. He is on the way and he's got the original before David Guetta got his hands on it from Alice DJ.
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6: As we get you home, Grand Canal is busy either side between Parnell Bridge and Harrell's Cross. Terenure Road is congested, approaching Terenure Cross, Adelaide Road. Onto Harcourt Road this evening has been very busy from the Ioneer Clinic to Harcourt Street. Moorhampton Road remains backed up between Appian Way and Marlborough Road Junction. And finally, Dundrum Bypass southbound has queues between Churchtown Road and Wickham Way Roundabout.
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7: At 7, I'm Daniel Pitcher. The government will be hoping to avoid a second nationwide public sector strike, which is scheduled for next Wednesday. More than 300,000 workers have taken part in today's 24-hour stoppage, disrupting hospitals, schools, courts and council services. Minister of State John Cumming says he welcomes indications from union leaders that they see a pathway to talks.
8: I certainly hope so. I had hoped that we could avoid the strike today. Obviously, that didn't come to pass. But there is a window of opportunity now for intensive discussions.
7: Well, SIP2's Adrian Kane has been paying tribute to the workers on the picket lines and the supporters.
9: I've been all around this city today on picket lines all over the county. And I'd have to say it's a very buoyant mood. It's a very resilient mood. And there's a sense of people taking agency over their own lives. And every car that beeped a horn was essentially a vote of no confidence in this government.
7: A vigil in memory of four people killed in a suspected arson attack in Waterford's heard calls for those responsible to come forward. Philip and Kim English and two of their children died at their home in the Birchwood estate early yesterday morning. Two of their other children remain critically ill in hospital. Earlier today, Gardaí seized a number of electronic devices and vehicles as part of their investigation. Conor Lally, crime and security editor with the Irish Times, has details on the searches carried out last night.
10: We understand that those people who were targeted are involved in it. Drugs gang based in Waterford that were putting pressure on a person who was known to Philip English and who Philip English was actually trying to help. That person known to Philip English seems to have owed cash to this particular drugs gang, and the theory is that they attacked the English household in a bid to put pressure on the family to, you know, pay over the money.
7: Issues around AI safety needs to catch up with the power of artificial intelligence. That's according to the president of Microsoft. Brad Smith was addressing an international summit on AI held in Dublin as part of Ireland's EU presidency. He says nobody should be above the law.
11: We need law. We need regulation. It needs to be sensible. It needs to be balanced. It needs to take into account innovation. But we need to put safety in the position it needs to be. We need to recognize that the power of AI has moved faster than the safety for it. Safety needs to catch up.
7: In the UK, the prosecution has opened its case in Russell Brand's rape and sexual assault trial, labelling him as a ruthless, calculated and manipulative sexual predator. They say the 51-year-old comedian and actor's offending was as varied as his career. He's accused of abusing six women between 1999 and 2009. He denies the charges. Freelance journalist Marion Jones says the defence hasn't laid out its case yet.
12: The details that they have provided of the alleged attacks are really something which I think will have taken the breath of the jury away. They are incredibly serious and the detail is incredibly damaging. But you have to remember that this is the prosecution case.
7: Two separate food recall notices have been published today affecting some breakfast products and certain packets of salmon. Some batches of Ready Breck Original and Tesco Super Smooth Porridge have been removed for sale over the possible presence of flour beetles. A separate notice had been published for packs of salmon sold in Super Value and Centra because of the possible presence of listeria. The Food Safety Authority is urging households to check if they've bought any of the products and return them. Barbie's honoured Celine Dion by creating a new signature doll in her image. It pays tribute to the navy long sleeve dress the singer wore when she performed Titanic's theme song My Heart Will Go On in the Oscars in 1998. The star says it hopes to inspire everyone to express themselves with confidence. And now you're up to date on 98.
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14: Good evening, I'm Stephen Doyle. Liverpool have just made it 4-0 early in the second half of their Champions League game away to Austrian side LASK. Jeremy Frimpong is the latest scorer for the Reds. Ronald Araujo opened the scoring with his first goal for the club, while Bradley Barcola grabbed his first and second goals for Liverpool just before the break. Dubliner Troy Parrott starts for Real Betis against Porto in Seville tonight. The Ireland international is looking for his second goal in the competition for the Spanish side. That kicks off at 8, while at the same time Aston Villa at home to Fenerbahce and Manchester City play their first home match since being found guilty of breaching Premier League financial rules. They take on the defending back-to-back champions Paris Saint-Germain in Manchester. Arsenal have told staff that 60 jobs are at risk of redundancy as part of a restructure. It comes a week after Mikel Arteta signed a new 4-year contract as the club's manager. The process began before the Gunners became Premier League champions in May and follows a review of its organisational structure and resources by external consultants. The FAI has confirmed the Republic of Ireland will play their World Cup playoff final home leg at the Aviva Stadium in Dublin. The girls in green will face Poland in December at home after winning 12-0 on aggregate against Kazakhstan, winning 4-0 on the night yesterday at Parque Quive. Ireland played Poland twice in the regular World Cup qualifiers back in April, winning 3-2 in Gdansk before getting a 1-0 win in Dublin. Cyclist Lara Gillespie has won a silver medal at the UCI Track Cycling World Championships in Shanghai. She came out of 24 competitors second place in the scratch race. Her next race in the championships is on Friday. And champions Laois dominate the Joe McDonagh team of the year with 7 players making the list. Defenders Ian Shanahan, Patrick Delaney and Féachra Culleton. Midfielder David Dooley and forward Stephen Maher, Aaron Dunphy and Killian Dunn. While runners-up Carlo have 5 representatives, goalkeeper Brian Tracy, defenders Paul Doyle and Féachra Fitzpatrick and forwards James Doyle and Martin Kavanagh. The rest of the team is made up of Downs, Caelan Taggart and Donal Hughes and Antrim's Ryan McCambridge. To listen to live commentary of the League of Ireland every Friday night, download the Go Loud app now.
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7: Tonight is set to be mostly dry but pretty cloudy. There is a chance of 1 or 2 showers with lowest temperatures of 7 to 10 degrees.
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15: 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Take for instance Fiona in Louth there last Friday. It was her boyfriend's 30th the following day. I'm sure he got a very nice present. And then she's off to New Zealand in a few weeks' time as well, with a bit more spending money than she planned on taking with her. See what I mean? Now, I'd love for you to experience that. 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That's Friday week. The cash machine randomly picks a number. Barry Dunn makes the call on 98FM. Answer within five rings. Tell us the prize amount. And the cash is yours, €315,000. I know it sounds like a dream, but I swear this could happen to you. Text cash to 57557. That's 57557. Good luck. Troy Sivan, Party on the Way. It's his new track and I love it. Ariana Grande in there as well. Now Alice DJ from the 90s, Better Off Alone.

had to have a word with a guy at the gym recently for calling ladies chicks. I said, come on, you haven't a hope if you're calling ladies chicks. I mean, even Jamiroquai, JK, he got dumped by Denise Van Outen for most likely calling her a cosmic girl. 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

0: Becky Hill changes the Dublin's 98 FM. How are you? Kind of day have you had? All good? I'm a little bit concerned for you. Your social life isn't quite what it used to be, is it? Am I right? I bet I am. I bet I am. Or maybe I'm just basing your social life on my non-existent social life. Anyway, whatever way it is, I got a little offer here for you. Retro Drive-In Movies here at Leopardstown Racecourse. It's celebrating 10 years this year. And they've jumped on in with us here at Dublin's 98 FM to give us some tickets to give away. So we'd like to get you there for Halloween. They've got Hocus Pocus. What else have they got on? They got Carrie. All the good Halloween movies you can see over the Halloween period at Retro Drive-In Movies, Leopardstown, retrodrivein.ie. So movie moments again tonight. I picked a movie moment from a 2007 movie. Here it is.
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0: I remember whizzing myself laughing the first time I saw that movie. Can't believe it's almost 20 years old. John Cena and Jonah Hill star in the movie, and one of the most memorable clips from it, there's plenty of them, but I've picked it there for you from the theatrical trailer. What is that movie? 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

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All Saints, I know where it's at. I saw the ultimate act of freedom earlier, of not giving a damn, not giving a shh, you know what I mean. Guy walking the opposite direction to me on Thomas Street, walking up, eating a tube of Pringles. You know the green ones, not the bright green, that's sour cream and onion, isn't it? The dark green, I think, are cheese and onion, as far as I know. Munching away, not a bother on him. I'm probably thinking, you know, I'll get the munchies out of the way now before I get home tonight, or I'll be eating everything else. How do you think that'll work out for him? Not very well. He's probably still eating junk now as we speak, eh? Jax Jones on Dublin's 98 FM.

There's Adela, Ain't in LA. This is Dublin's 98FM. I'm Andy Preston. So with Russell from 98FM's Big Breakfast away because he got married at the weekend. Congrats, Russell. Carl is looking after things and very efficiently as well, I have to say. I mean, he's even put the new Who's Laughing Now game up on my page in front of me here. I think it's probably his passive-aggressive way of making me mention the thing. And it's obviously worked, hasn't it? That laugh there, it's a brand new game on Who's Laughing Now. It's worth a €500 flight voucher. Text LAUGH to 087 798 9898 for your chance to play.

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1: Artful Dodger, Craig David, Dublin's 98 FM. Lorna just got in touch and says, wonder if anyone noticed the energy coming off the seagulls and pigeons today with the bins piling up in town. They must have thought all their birthdays and Christmases came together. So the seagulls, the only ones not supporting the public sector workers. That's how it's working, eh? 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
10: A very good night from the newsroom. I'm Lindsay Dolan. A vigil in memory of four people killed in yesterday's arson attack in their home has heard calls for those responsible to come forward. People gathered at the Sacred Heart Church at the Folly in Waterford this evening after the deaths of Philip and Kim English and two of their children, Callum and Jaden, in Birchwood yesterday. Two other children remain in a critical condition in hospital. Parish priest Jerry Chestnut says what happened should never have happened.
11: An innocent family preparing for a new day should have done what they did every day. Parents preparing their children for school. An innocent family taken from our midst in a most horrific and violent way.
10: Unions are warning younger people can no longer support themselves on a teacher's salary as the largest public sector strike in a generation continues this evening. A second potential 24-hour strike next Wednesday is on the cards for more than 300,000 workers if the row over pay isn't settled. Teacher at the Patrician Academy in Mallow in County Cork, Siobhan O'Donovan, said younger teachers can no longer see it as a job for life.
12: I went into teaching because I loved it and I still love it, but I can see my younger colleagues looking around them now after a year or two working, having a wage and still living at home with their parents because they can't afford not to. And I know for a fact many of them will end up going abroad. They'll go to Australia, the UAE, they'll go even over to the UK where teaching is still valued.
10: Five counties were under a weather warning today despite strikes at Met Aaron. Donegal, Galway and Mayo were under a status yellow wind alert. It's now been replaced with a yellow warning for rain for Donegal, Galway, Leitrim, Mayo and Sligo. It comes as forecasters, excluding those who work in aviation and flood warnings, took to the picket lines today as part of the public sector strikes. Alan O'Reilly from Carlow Weather says better weather will come later in the week.
13: There is good news coming in the weather forecast that for Friday and the weekend we have high pressure moving in. We're going to see plenty of sunshine. It will be much cooler, but it will also be drier and calmer.
10: And Hollywood star Jason Momoa admits acting was probably not his cup of tea, revealing he fell into it. The 47-year-old, who's featured in Aquaman and Game of Thrones, has told the At The Bar podcast he prefers writing, directing and producing. He also said he finds his celebrity status tough. That's it for now. More in an hour.
14: Look, I'm not going to tell you I found the one in a week. 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
16: Good evening, I'm Eve Conway. Liverpool defeated Austrian side LASK 6-3 in the Champions League this evening in a 9-goal thriller. Barcola got a hat-trick while the other goals for Liverpool came from Araujo, Frimpong and Kumas. In the 8pm kickoffs, Troy Parrott starts for Real Betis against Porto and Aston Villa are at home to Fenerbahce. While Manchester City play their first home match since being found guilty of breaching over 100 Premier League financial rules, tonight against defending champions Paris Saint-Germain. Those games have all kicked off in the last few moments. Vinicius Jr. has received a four-match suspension for pulling Nathan Saliba's hair during Real Madrid's win over Villarreal last weekend. The Brazilian forward will now miss the first Clásico of the season against Barcelona. He was shown a straight red card, but had his two-game ban upgraded to four for protesting to the referee. The FAI have confirmed that the Republic of Ireland will play their World Cup playoff final home leg at the Aviva Stadium in Dublin. The girls in green will face Poland in December after winning 12-0 on aggregate against Kazakhstan, winning 4-0 on the night yesterday at Porky Cueve. Ireland played against Poland twice in April of this year, winning 3-2 in Gdansk before getting a 1-0 win at the Aviva. The attendance for Ireland's home win in April was 18,267. In Gaelic games, champions Laois dominate the Joe McDonagh Team of the Year with seven players making the list. Defenders Ian Shanahan, Padraig Delaney and Fiacre Coulton, midfielder David Dooley and forwards Stephen Maher, Aaron Dunphy and Killian Dunn, while runners-up Carlo have five representatives, goalkeeper Brian Tracy, defenders Paul Doyle and Fiacre Fitzpatrick and forwards James Doyle and Martin Kavanagh. The rest of the team is made up of Downs, Keelan Taggart and Donal Hughes and Antrim's Ryan McCambridge. And finally, in Formula One, Red Bull team principal and chief executive Laurent Mekies has signed a new contract until 2031. The French engineer replaced Christian Horner, who was sacked last year. To hear live commentary of the League of Ireland every Friday, download the Go Loud app now.
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10: Rain heavy at times will continue in some areas with the chance of localised flooding, lows of 8 to 12 degrees.
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0: You know, it seems like the impossible dream, but come on, nothing in life is impossible. I'm sure enough good things have happened to you in your life to justify that. And look, if they haven't, they will happen. And maybe it'll be in the shape of €315,000. 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The cash machine will randomly pick a number and Barry Dunn will make the call on our behalf here at 98FM. Answer within five rings. Tell us the prize amount and the cash is yours. €315,000. It's a record-breaking amount and I'm sure the records won't be stopped, broken just there. It'll continue, but for the moment, €315,000 is a guaranteed cash giveaway. Text cash to 57557. That's 57557. Good luck. Right, from the 90s, Janet Jackson on the way with Together Again. Now Sophie Ellis-Bextor, Murder on the Dance Floor, 98FM.

0: Yes, Lee, you're right. It is a real Thursday Plaza song, isn't it? Music brings back memories, doesn't it? This is Dublin's 98 FM. I'm Andy Preston. 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
0: It's been a decent response to this. 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It's more than just another talent competition. It's your pathway into the music industry. So we'd love to hear your sound. And somebody called DJ Nobelium got in touch with us, gave a little demo of his track, and here's how it sounds.

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3: And who is on air on the Stanios Reggie? Or Croix on air on Latini Tempo? It's us doing Dalg and A Reggie. August Dubrache Ladini Dane Scott Rave. Marhamplet Fred again. August Belters only. August Nish to air on Nua again. Heaven or Hell. Latini Tempo. Oh, gang, gang.

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8: I want to dance by water beneath the Mexican sky. 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Are you with me? 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

0: 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Are you with me? Are you with me?
1: So good news for Cat's Eye fans. Sophia from the band is back in January 2027 after taking a few months off to look after her mental health and well-being with the support of her management and her record company as well. And it's a good reminder to look after yourself. Look out for yourself, because

Sarai is one courageous lady. She ditched her previous record company because they didn't believe in the song Where Is My Husband? And I think you know how big that song was. She said she lost a fortune, but it was worth it in the end. And the joy in the end was hers. This is Dublin's 98 FM. I'm Andy Preston. 087-798-9898. And while Mariah is defrosting in anticipation of Christmas, we have never forgotten her various other tracks here and the quality, like this, Dream Lover, Dublin's 98 FM.

0: Will Smith, Dublin's 98FM and Miami. Now, what about at the end of night out of the movies? And we're talking drive-in movies as well. If you've never been, you need to go to this. You've seen drive-in movies in the movies before. How about you live it for yourself at Retro Drive-In Movies, Leopardstown? They're back open again for Halloween again. They've got the likes of Carrie, they've got Hocus Pocus, all the good Halloween movies. I'd like you to go there with the family. Now, all you need to do is tell me the name of this movie.
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0: Jonah Hill and John Cena star in the movie. That McLovin bit will give it away. What is the movie? 087-798-9898. I'll be announcing the winner before 9 for the family pass. Rosala at Dublin's 98FM. Everybody.

0: Andy Ward, Robin Schulz, Prayer and Sea on Dublin's 98 FM. I'm Andy Preston. So that movie was Superbad. Hilarious. You have to see it if you never have. Damo in Dublin 1 has seen it anyway, and he got it right. Damo, get back in touch with your details, and we'll send out the pass, the family pass, for Retro Drive-In Movies at Leopardstown. You're going this Halloween.
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8: A very good night from the newsroom. I'm Lindsay Dolan. Tributes are continuing for the four people killed in an arson attack on their home in Waterford yesterday. Pink and blue balloons were released into the sky as family and friends gathered outside their house on the Birchwood estate earlier today, which remains a crime scene. At a prayer vigil this evening, there's calls for those responsible to come forward. Parish priest Father Jerry Chestnut told the congregation he knew the couple well.
9: I've often met Philip in particular in Centra. You wouldn't want to be in a hurry to get back to wherever I was going back to, because he was a great man to talk. A little bit quieter than Kim. Kim was feisty, and I say that as a compliment. Everything they did, no matter at times if they got a bit wound up, was for their children.
8: Unions are warning younger people can no longer support themselves on a teacher's salary as the largest public sector strike in a generation continues this evening. A second potential 24-hour strike next Wednesday is on the cards for more than 300,000 workers if the row over pay isn't settled. Teacher at the Patrician Academy in Mallow in County Cork, Siobhan O'Donovan, says younger teachers no longer see it as a job for life.
10: I went into teaching because I loved it and I still love it, but I can see my younger colleagues looking around them now after a year or two, working, having a wage and still living at home with their parents because they can't afford not to. And I know for a fact many of them will end up going abroad. They'll go to Australia, the UAE, they'll go even over to the UK where teaching is still valued.
8: A number of packets of fish and some breakfast food products have been recalled as part of two separate notices. The Food Safety Authority said there may be listeria present in some salmon products from Supervalue and Centra. The second notice concerns certain batches of Readybrook Original and Tesco Super Smooth Porridge over the possible presence of flour beetles. This would make them unfit for human consumption. In both cases, the Food Safety Authority has published a detailed list of affected products and is urging householders to avoid eating them. And Hollywood star Jason Momoa admits acting was probably not his cup of tea, revealing he fell into it. The actor, who's featured in Aquaman and Game of Thrones, has told the At The Bar podcast he prefers writing, directing and producing. He also said he finds his celebrity status tough. That's it for now. More in an hour.
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11: Good evening, I'm Eve Conway. Liverpool defeated Austrian side LASK 6-3 in the Champions League this evening in a 9-goal thriller. Barcola got a hat-trick, while the other goals for Liverpool came from Araujo, Frimpong and Kumas. While at half-time, Man City are 3-0 down against defending champions Paris Saint-Germain. Doué opened the scoring for PSG 13 minutes in, before Dembélé doubled their lead 2 minutes later. Vitinha then got PSG's third just after the half-hour mark. While Aston Villa are 3-0 up against Fenerbahce, it's 1-1 between Real Madrid and Roma, and goalless between Porto and Troy Parrott's Real Betis. Vinicius Jr. has received a 4-match suspension for pulling Nathan Saliba's hair during Real Madrid's win over Villarreal last weekend. The Brazilian forward will now miss the first Clásico of the season against Barcelona. He was shown a straight red card but had his 2-game ban upgraded to 4 for protesting to the referee. The FAI have confirmed that the Republic of Ireland will play their World Cup playoff final home leg at the Aviva Stadium in Dublin. The girls in green will face Poland in December after winning 12-0 on aggregate against Kazakhstan, winning 4-0 on the night yesterday at Porky Quiv. Ireland played against Poland twice in April of this year, winning 3-2 in Gdansk before getting a 1-0 win at the Aviva. The attendance for Ireland's home win in April was 18,267. In Gaelic games, champions Laois dominate the Joe McDonagh Team of the Year with 7 players making the list. Defenders Ian Shanahan, Patrick Delaney and Fiacre Coulton, midfielder David Dooley and forwards Stephen Maher, Aaron Dunphy and Killian Dunn. While runners-up Carlo have 5 representatives, goalkeeper Brian Tracy, defenders Paul Doyle and Fiacre Fitzpatrick and forwards James Doyle and Martin Kavanagh. The rest of the team is made up of Down's Caelan Taggart and Donal Hughes and Antrim's Ryan McCambridge. And finally, in Formula One, Red Bull team principal and chief executive Laurent Mekies has signed a new contract until 2031. The French engineer replaced Christian Horner, who was sacked last year. To hear live commentary of the League of Ireland every Friday, download the Go Loud app now.
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8: Rain heavy at times will continue in some areas with the chance of localised flooding, lows of 8 to 12 degrees.
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0: It's €315 this time. €315,000. Where am I going with €315? Do you think we'd do that? Come on. This competition is much bigger than €315. And far bigger than my slip of the tongue as well. Let me just correct myself again. €315,000. I know, I can hardly believe it myself. I thought it would be a little bit scaled back after our last giveaway, the 312k to Fiona in Louth. She won that on Friday. But Friday week, it's real cash. It is a genuine giveaway. And we will keep at it until we get somebody to give us the answer that we want to €315,000. And that person will win that amount of money. Now, would you like it to be you? 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The cash machine will randomly pick a number, and it could be you were calling during Barry Dunn on 98FM. Answer within 5 rings. Tell us the prize amount and the cash is yours. €315,000. Text cash to 57557. Right, what have I got this hour? Outkast, Miss Jackson, their very first single. Haven and Caitlin Aragon, now Calvin Harrison Disciples. Dublin's

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It's back at Dublin Zoo from November 12th. But we have a special preview night for 98FM the night before on November 11th. And we'd love you to be there to join us for it. 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

0: famous MK drum and bass sound. He's not even making drum and bass music. He's doing his own thing. You know what I mean. MK, Tristan Henry, and leaving on Dublin's 98 FM. Hackers be bored these days by the looks of it. I'll tell you why. A group of them broke into supermarket refrigeration systems across France. They cranked the temperature up on each of the fridges to 50 degrees Celsius. Hundreds of French stores have been hit by this, and they reckon losses could reach tens of millions of euro. And I was just thinking, you know, if you ever leave the immersion on at home, which everybody does at least once in their lives, if you get into trouble when the electricity bill comes in, hackers must have broke into it. That's what happened there.
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Less than 2 weeks away from Jazzy's headline appearance at the Three Arena, and I know that you'd like to be there. 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

Timbaland, Katy Perry, If We Ever Meet Again. It's So 98 FM's Old School Sunday with me every Sunday from 10 a.m. Come and join me this week. 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

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Once again playing at Club 98, Bewley's Grafton Street, October 31st. This will be my third or fourth one at this stage, but I have to say the last one we did at Bewley's Grafton Street was the best ever. If you were there, you'll know what I'm talking about. So we're back there again, October 31st for Halloween night. Come dressed to impress or to scare. There will be prizes for the best dressed Halloween costume on the night. Dame Stuffy's spooky game show with lots of prizes to be won. Tommy Sax on saxophone. All we need is you. 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
10: A very good night from the newsroom. I'm Lindsay Dolan. Tributes are continuing for the family of four killed in an arson attack on their home in Waterford yesterday. Pink and blue balloons were released into the sky as family and friends gathered outside their house on the Birchwood estate, which remains a crime scene. At a prayer vigil this evening, there were calls for those responsible to come forward. Parish priest Father Jerry Chestnut told the congregation he knew the couple well.
11: I've often met Philip in particular in Centra. You wouldn't want to be in a hurry to get back to wherever I was going back to, because he was a great man to talk. A little bit quieter than Kim. Kim was feisty, and I say that as a compliment. Everything they did, no matter at times if they got a bit wound up, was for their children.
10: Unions are warning younger people can no longer support themselves on a teacher's salary as the largest public sector strike in a generation continues tonight. A potential 24-hour strike next Wednesday is on the cards for more than 300,000 workers if the row over pay isn't settled. Teacher at the Patrician Academy in Mallow and County Cork, Siobhana Donovan, said young teachers no longer see it as a job for life.
12: I went into teaching because I loved it, and I still love it, but I can see my younger colleagues looking around them now after a year or two, working, having a wage and still living at home with their parents because they can't afford not to. And I know for a fact many of them will end up going abroad. They'll go to Australia, the UAE, they'll go even over to the UK where teaching is still valued.
10: A number of packets of fish and some breakfast food products have been recalled as part of two separate notices. The Food Safety Authority say there may be listeria present in some salmon products from SuperValue and Centra. The second notice concerns certain batches of Readybreck Original and Tesco Super Smooth Porridge over the possible presence of flour beetles. It would make them unfit for human consumption. In both cases, the Food Safety Authority has published a detailed list of affected products and is urging householders to avoid eating them. And Barbie has honoured Celine Dion by creating a new signature doll in her image. It pays tribute to the navy long sleeve dress the singer wore when she performed Titanic's theme song My Heart Will Go On at the Oscars in 1998. The star said she hopes it will inspire everyone to express themselves with confidence. That's it for now. More in an hour.
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1: Good evening, I'm Eve Conway. Manchester City were trailing defending champions Paris Saint-Germain 4-2 in the Champions League tonight, approaching full-time. This is their first home game since being found guilty of 115 breaches of Premier League financial rules. While Liverpool defeated Austrian side LASK 6-3 in a 9-goal thriller, with a hat-trick from summer signing Bradley Barcola. His manager Iriola thinks these goals were bound to happen soon.
4: Even yesterday training, I could feel, no, he was very lively. Very sometimes you feel these things, no, and you never know how he's gonna play next day. But it wasn't like a big surprise because we were feeling, no, he was in a good place before the game.
1: Elsewhere, Aston Villa defeated Fenerbahce by 6-0, and Bodo Glimt beat Dortmund 1-0. Vinicius Jr. has received a 4-match suspension for pulling Nathan Saliba's hair during Real Madrid's win over Villarreal last weekend. The Brazilian forward will now miss the first Clásico of the season against Barcelona. He was shown a straight red card, but he had his 2-game ban upgraded to 4 for protesting to the referee. The FAI have confirmed that the Republic of Ireland will play their World Cup playoff final home leg at the Aviva Stadium in Dublin. The girls in green will face Poland in December after winning 12-0 on aggregate against Kazakhstan, winning 4-0 on the night yesterday at Porky Cueve. Ireland last played Poland in April, winning 3-2 in Gdansk before getting a 1-0 win at the Aviva. The attendance for Ireland's home win in April was 18,267. But head coach Carla Ward is looking forward to a tough game against a world-class side, and she wants a sold-out Aviva. And finally, in Formula One, Red Bull team principal and chief executive Laurent Mekies has signed a new contract until 2031. The French engineer replaced Christian Horner, who was sacked last year. News of the contract renewal comes after Red Bull's first two wins of the F1 season threw Max Verstappen at Sepang and Singapore. To hear live commentary of the League of Ireland every Friday, download the Go Loud app now.
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10: Rain heavy at times will continue in some areas with the chance of localised flooding, lows of 8 to 12 degrees.
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14: Come here to me now this Wednesday night. How are you? 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Yeah! I'm enjoying that too much. Kicking off this hour with Macklemore and Ryan Lewis, Can't Hold Us.
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that's exactly what we need this hump day evening. 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And remember too, Andy Preston does a show, 10 o'clock, every Sunday morning. Old School Sunday, it's called. It's deadly. Tim Deluxe now.

0: Miley with Bass Persuades on Dublin's 98 FM. Come here, let me persuade you to join us on Halloween night for Club 98. I don't think this will take much persuading, to be honest. This is the ultimate over 30s night. It's back in Dublin here at 98 FM. We're getting spooky with Club 98, the Halloween edition. 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

0: absolutely love that track. It's called Years from Alesso and Matthew Coma. It's a good one, isn't it? Nice bop this Wednesday evening, playing big tunes for the night that's in it. Listen, we're halfway through the week now. We are the station giving away €315,000 on the next 98FM cash machine call. 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And €315,000 could be in your bank account very soon. To do it what you will. Imagine what you could do with that cash. It'd be unbelievable. I've got some J-Lo on the way, and we'll be having some another in 54 Ultra too. 98FM.
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Wednesday night. How's it going? Do you like kind of talk to Catherine here with you? Hoping I find you in flying form. Very soon, I'll be having some One Republic for you. I've got the new one from Troye Sivan coming up as well. Such a cracker. And if you haven't seen the video for Party, you got to check that out. But right now, before those gems, I've got another little gem. It's BB Rexha and Faithless on Dublin's 98 FM.

0: James Hype with Ferrari on Dublin's 98FM. Plenty more quality tunes on the way after the news at 11. I've got some booty love for you. Some culture too. Keep it here.
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10: A very good night from the newsroom. A 24-hour strike by 300,000 public sector workers comes to an end at midnight. Unions are warning of a second strike day next Wednesday if the row over the next public sector pay agreement isn't resolved. Today's action resulted in the cancellation of inpatient hospital appointments as well as closure of schools, universities, courts and local authority buildings. Lorraine Collins is a healthcare assistant working at Cork University Hospital and outlines some of the staff taking part in the strike.
11: Porters, security, catering, housekeeping, procurement, healthcare assistants, lab technicians, radiologists, phlebotomists, every grade in the hospital is going to be out here. This is not a choice. We're not happy to be out here. We've been left with no choice to be out here.
10: Tributes are continuing for the four people killed in an arson attack on their home in Waterford yesterday. Pink and blue balloons were released into the sky as family and friends gathered outside their house on the Birchwood estate, which remains a crime scene. At a prayer vigil this evening, there were calls for those responsible to come forward. Parish priest Father Jerry Chestnut told the congregation he knew the couple well.
12: I've often met Philip in particular in Centra. You wouldn't want to be in a hurry to get back to wherever I was going back to, because he was a great man to talk. A little bit quieter than Kim. Kim was feisty, and I say that as a compliment. Everything they did, no matter at times if they got a bit wound up, was for their children.
10: Ukraine's President Volodymyr Zelensky says he feels betrayed by Donald Trump and fears his country is losing the United States as a key ally. His comments follow Washington's decision to ease sanctions on Russian diesel imports. The Ukrainian leader has been meeting Britain's Prime Minister Andy Burnham in Downing Street today. Speaking to Piers Morgan, he accused President Trump of siding with Russia and being on the wrong side of history. Ukrainian MP Lyusha Vyslenko is in Kyiv.
13: There is President Trump, who is, for some reason, trying to appease the aggressor at all costs by putting the blame on the victim. It's not a deal, it's a disgrace. There is no need for the United States to suddenly be importing from Russia.
10: And a new dinosaur has been discovered from a fossil found on the Isle of Wight. The long-clawed predator has been identified from a skull, which was overlooked for more than 100 years. The new species of the Megaraptorans, which were closely related to the T-Rex, lived in the UK around 120 million years ago. And that's your news for now.
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16: Good evening, I'm Eve Conway. Manchester City lost to defending champions Paris Saint-Germain 4-2 in the Champions League tonight. This was their first home game since being found guilty of 115 breaches of Premier League financial rules. While Liverpool defeated Austrian side LASK 6-3 in a 9-goal thriller, with a hat-trick from summer signing Bradley Barcola. His manager Iriola thought that these goals were bound to happen soon.
17: Even yesterday training I could feel, no? He was very lively, very... Sometimes you feel these things, no? And you never know how he's going to play it next day, but it wasn't like a big surprise because we were feeling, no? He was in a good place before the game.
16: Elsewhere, Aston Villa defeated Fenerbahce by 6-0. Real Madrid came back from 3-1 down to beat Roma 4-3, and Troy Pirates Real Betis won 3-2 against Porto. Vinicius Jr. has received a 4-match suspension for pulling Nathan Saliba's hair during Real Madrid's win over Villarreal last weekend. The Brazilian forward will now miss the first Clásico of the season against Barcelona. He was shown a straight red card but had his 2-game ban upgraded to 4 for protesting to the referee. The FAI have confirmed that the Republic of Ireland will play their World Cup playoff final home leg at the Aviva Stadium in Dublin. The girls in green will face Poland in December after winning 12-0 on aggregate against Kazakhstan, winning 4-0 on the night yesterday at Porky Cueve. Ireland last played Poland in April, winning 3-2 in Gdansk before getting a 1-0 win at the Aviva. The attendance for Ireland's home win in April was 18,267. But head coach Carla Ward is looking forward to a tough game against the world-class side and wants a sold-out Aviva. And finally, in Formula One, Red Bull team principal and chief executive Laurent Mekies has signed a new contract until 2031. The French engineer replaced Christian Horner, who was sacked last year. News of the contract renewal comes after Red Bull's first two wins of the F1 season through Max Verstappen at Sepang in Singapore. To hear live commentary of the League of Ireland every Friday, download the Go Loud app now.
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10: Rain heavy at times will continue in some areas with the chance of localised flooding, lows of 8 to 12 degrees.
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0: Right, come here to me. 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Now, fancy getting your grubby little hands on that cash? Of course you do. 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And as always, good luck to you. Yeah. Right, let's get back to the tunes with Coulter on the way. We're kicking off this hour with some booty love. Yes, please.

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I'm up in the party, I'm glad that I got you, and it's alright, you got you a partner, and cause

bit of colder for your Wednesday night. That is Trapped on Dublin's 98 FM. Absolutely love it. Still loving the culture buzz. I kind of went down the rabbit hole there a couple of weeks ago, I was telling you. I just like the way he approaches his music. He says he's like a kid. He just plays with it, which I just love. Adele is on the way, but right now, some Drake, Wizkid and Kyla. Let's go. Baby.

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0: 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And are you an aspiring singer, producer or group looking to break into the music industry? 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

0: Absolutely love a bit of day-day. It's Shakira and Burna Boy on Dublin's 98 FM. How are you doing this Wednesday night? I know the evenings are getting darker earlier. The mornings are dark too. It's a lot of darkness. So with that comes lights. And Ireland's largest festival of lights returns to Dublin Zoo. 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I can't believe I'm saying that, but there you go. 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
2: Rúlas sé an Éireann na Stéinios Reggie. 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Oh,

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1: Who fancies a trip to the movies on us? 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
2: Delicious.
1: Maybe your little win is that you've dragged yourself to the gym already and you're feeling great afterwards.
2: Fair play to you.
1: Or perhaps you cleared that pile of clothes that's been growing in your spare room.
2: Like a monster.
1: I really need to do that.
2: Same.
1: I looked at it this morning when I walked in. I said, oh dear. Mm. But maybe you did it and you feel great afterwards. Yeah. Or your little win could be like Robin's.
3: My little win is that I got Stevie Wonder tickets. And me and my sister, they're going to bring my mom to see him. And we are so excited because she's a diehard fan and she's always wanted to see him.
2: Robin, that's so exciting. I'll be honest, when I saw that this was announced, I went, is he alive?
1: Yeah.
2: I did think that maybe he was no longer with us.
1: How amazing that he's still going strong and going on tour. A living legend indeed. We'd love to hear from you on 0877 98

0: 0818 98 98. Brendan, what is your little win?
1: My little win is that I started going back to regular gym classes like maybe a month or two ago. The first time going consistently in a very long time. And yesterday I did like the best I've done since I've gone back.
0: Fair play to you.
1: So I'm just, I was thrilled with my numbers yesterday.
0: Yeah. So yeah, when you say regular gym class, is that like... So, what type of class?
1: So they call them train classes. Okay. So they split them between like weights, cardio, basically cardio and then a blend of both.
0: Lovely.
1: But yesterday I was like, oh, I did very well today.
0: A personal best.
1: Exactly, a personal best. So it's taken me a couple of months, but I was thrilled now at my effort yesterday.
0: Brilliant.
1: That's my little win. What is yours?
0: My little win is that I saw online that Girls is getting a reboot.
1: I heard about this show and I think I've seen a scene or two online, but I never watched it at the time.
0: So Lena Dunham released a memoir, I think last year or earlier on this year, and she was kind of talking about, you know, if the opportunity ever came up, we'd love to revisit it. But I can't believe it's actually been announced.
1: It's
0: coming back for 5 episodes next year. It was on HBO, I think it was 2012 to about 2017.
1: Okay.
0: So it'll be a full decade by the time it airs again. And my little win is that I was only yesterday saying to myself, gosh, I really need a new series to watch.
1: Yeah.
0: Now that I finished Blue Lights. So today I am going to start my rewatch of Girls.
1: Perfect timing.
0: Yeah, I know.
1: Perfect timing.
0: Thrilled.
1: Yeah. I should give it a watch.
0: Oh, definitely. Yeah. It's brilliant. But I honestly, I only ever watched it once when it came out way back when.
1: Yeah.
0: So I've kind of forgotten most of it.
1: Yeah, you'll be able to watch it with fresh eyes.
0: Yeah.
1: Excellent stuff. So a good gym class and Girls is on the way back. We would love to know what your little win is this morning. Send us a WhatsApp voice note.
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0: Maginois Tequiva in Darndale, who says, I woke up at 2 a.m. and I realised I still had 4 hours left in the cot.
1: Oh, lovely. I love the phrase in the cot. I try, if I do wake up during the night, to not look at the clock, because then you start thinking about how much you've got left. Sometimes you do, though.
0: Yeah, no, sometimes I do, just to make sure I'm not about to get up in 5 minutes' time.
1: Fair enough.
0: It happened to me this morning. I woke up at 5:25.
1: Did you?
0: And I get up at 5:30.
1: As you said to me yesterday, very healthy.
0: Oh, yes, my circadian rhythm. Paddy's in Goatstown and says, today is my Friday. I'm heading to Cologne tomorrow with my pals.
1: Oh, nice. Enjoy Cologne. I was promised a trip to Cologne when I... Cologne is in Germany, isn't it? Yeah,
0: I think so.
1: I was promised a trip to Cologne when if I studied German for secondary school.
0: Oh, yeah.
1: Never materialised.
0: Who promised you the trip?
1: A German teacher.
0: Oh!
1: It never happened. It's the only reason I study German.
0: You thought you were going on a big, broad
1: never,
0: class
1: never
0: trip?
1: Never happened. Enjoy Cologne. Here's Anne.
2: Good morning, Rebecca and Brendan. I had a super duper sleep last night. Oh, I feel like a princess today.
1: Anne, love that. I think it was a nice temperature last night.
0: Yeah.
1: And here's Damo.
3: Good morning, guys. Happy Wednesday morning. Damo here. My little win this morning is because most of the country is on strike today, there's practically no traffic on the roads. So after two very long days of work, I got an extra half hour in bed this morning.
0: Oh, extra half hour.
3: Time for work to get, have my scrambled eggs and toast before I start.
1: Scrambled eggs and toast. Damo, love that for you.
0: Treat yourself.
1: There you go. Thanks for sharing your little wins. Damo, Anne, and the others. Sorry, I can't see you. Quiva and Paddy, you're all getting IMC cinema passes.
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0: Good morning to you and welcome to Wednesday's edition of Matchy Matchy, the game that always brings the glamour and causes chaos.
1: Yes.
0: It is your chance to win incredible prizes. If you've never heard Matchy Matchy before, here's how it works, right? So we give you three words. You shout back the first word that comes into your head after each. And if your answers match with either mine or Brendan's, you will win so many amazing prizes. Here's our good pal, AI Matchy Marco, with the details.
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0: Whoa.
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1: Now that's the amount of prizes. We're going to need a ship to deliver them. Hoping to get that delivery this morning is Cian, who's in Drumcondra. You're on 98FM, Cian. How are you?
7: Good morning, guys. How's things?
0: Great, thanks, Cian. You got up very early this morning. What time did the alarm go off at?
7: The alarm went off at 6 a.m. this morning. It's been an early start today, yeah.
1: Cian, is it normally that early for you?
7: Usually is. Yeah, I've the dog at home, so she needs to get walked before I start my day and head into work for 8 o'clock. Yeah, so it's always an early start, unfortunately.
1: What's her name? Very important question.
7: Her name is Odie.
1: Odie!
0: Odie! I've never heard of Odie before.
7: Yeah, she's like a mix between a wolfhound and a Labrador. We rescued her.
1: Very vocal, then. Very vocal, I imagine. Yeah. Love it, Cian. Cian, come here. Where are you right now playing Matchy Matchy?
7: I am currently sitting at my desk in work.
1: Oh, you're in work playing Matchy Matchy?
7: Yeah.
1: And is everyone else okay about that?
7: Everyone else is grand. Yeah, okay, everyone else is okay.
0: Do you want to give anyone at work a shout out?
7: Two of the guys are here with me, Finbar and Jamie.
0: Brilliant.
1: Are they going to help you this morning, Cian?
7: They're currently looking at me through the office wall, so maybe not.
1: Okay, maybe not. Well, they can join if they want. Cian, who are you going to play Matchy Matchy with this morning?
7: I'm going to play with... Oh, sorry, I'm going to Brendan, me and you. Have
0: oh,
7: good
0: I love
7: morning.
0: It.
1: I'm off to the soundproof booth, kid.
0: Brendan is on. Enjoy that today now, love. Fair enough. I'm very loud. Okay, Cian, I'm moving seats. Let's get ready for Wednesday's Matchy Matchy. Cian, your first word. Phone.
7: Call.
0: Phone call. Second word, dairy.
7: Milk.
0: Delicious. And your third word, sticky.
7: Toffee.
0: Sticky toffee. So we have phone call, dairy milk, and sticky toffee. Are we locking those in?
7: Let's lock them in.
0: Locking them in. I love it, Cian. Thank you so much. Let's fetch Brendan back. Oh, wow. That was fast, wasn't it?
1: I barely got to the soundproof booth from two of the longest games ever to probably one of the shortest.
0: They have been quite long.
1: Please close the door.
0: Brendan, first word. Phone.
1: Phone. Too many options. Phone call.
0: Your second word. Dairy.
1: I'm going to say dairy milk.
0: Dairy milk. And your third word. Sticky.
1: Sticky. Ah, that's a funny word. Sticky. I don't know if what I want to say is rude. Stick. What comes after sticky? Oh, lads. Okay, I'm going to say it. Sticky fingers.
0: Sticky fingers. Brendan, have you got a matchy-matchy with Cian from Drumcondra, but who's in Walkinstown this morning? Guys, 2 out of 3.
1: Did we?
0: Fingers let you down, Brendan.
1: Did he say sticky bun?
0: No. Oh, no, Cian went sticky toffee.
1: Sticky toffee.
0: Sticky
1: is brilliant.
0: Toffee pudding. Cian, sorry we couldn't do it, but guys, I really thought that was going to go there.
1: Oh, no.
7: No problem, Brendan. You let me down, but it's okay.
1: No, Cian, I really did. I'm so sorry. Me and my sticky fingers.
0: Sticky fingers.
1: Sticky bun. I was like, yeah. I don't know. Anyway, sticky toffee was the right answer, Cian. Unfortunately, we didn't match. Thank you for playing. Thanks for listening.
7: No
1: problem. Hi to the lads in the office, and we're going to send you a 19FM goodie bag.
0: Hi, Cian.
7: Hi, guys. Have a good day. Cheers.
1: What do you say after sticky? Obviously, toffee.
0: That's. I think I would. I might have said
1: that. It wasn't
0: you're on
1: coming
0: the spot,
1: to me. No.
0: No, I know, and I love a sticky toffee pudding. Okay, we didn't get a matchy matchy again. We are desperate to give away these prizes.
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0: Now, from 7 years of I'm Grandmam to tackling red brick Renaults with Liz O'Kane on the latest season of Virgin Media's Help Me Buy a Home, these lads are busier than ever. 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
8: Good morning. Thanks. What's the crack?
7: Us.
1: Thanks for coming in bright and early.
9: A bit too early for me. No, I don't know how you do it, lads.
1: I was going to ask you, normally morning
8: no.
1: birds.
8: We're
1: no.
8: used to the freelancer life. I think I would like to call myself a morning person, but in practice, I'm really not. I think everyone who says they're a morning person is just lying.
9: Especially Kevin, because he won't let you talk to him when he's having his breakfast.
1: Okay.
8: I don't like noise
9: it's
8: in the morning.
9: It's a very quiet Fair brunch enough. When you go with Kevin Toomey.
0: I don't like noise in the morning. I love it. Guys, congrats on the new season of Help Me Buy a Home. This week is Shay Lally on the show.
9: Shay Lally.
0: I love following him.
9: Yeah.
0: I've never met him in person, but I love following him. Homes to Restore on Instagram.
9: Yeah, now I'm odd with him because we were meant to be interviewing him. I was like, I'm a presenter era. I was like, my glam presenter era. He had us down on our hands and knees scraping the walls. He had us doing all his work for him. I was like, are you after running out of money already? You're never going to finish the gap.
0: He's doing a huge renovation.
8: He was wearing the Meta AI glasses when we arrived and I was like, hang on a second here now, whip those off before we do anything.
1: We're not bending over while those are on.
8: I don't want
1: on.
8: You catching me in any compromising position.
0: Yes. No.
8: With the Meta AI glasses.
9: But babe, the gaff is gorgeous.
0: Yeah, it looks gorgeous.
9: Fab. It's so gorgeous.
0: Wow.
1: Kevin, for anyone who hasn't yet seen Help Me Buy a Home, tell us, what's the gist?
8: So basically, what it is our role in it, we're kind of looking at people who are kind of finding alternative means to try and get themselves on the property ladder, right?
0: Yeah.
8: We're part of Generation Lockout and everyone thinks, you know, it's like a distant dream that we'll ever own a property, right? And it's like, well, we know that cutting out the avocado toast and cancelling the Netflix subscription, you know, that's not realistic.
1: It doesn't work, guys.
8: Oh,
1: no way.
8: Do you know what I mean?
1: Breaking news.
8: Doesn't work. Breaking news. So we're kind of looking at people who are kind of tackling the housing crisis in a different way. So we're also, like this season as well, though, we're also looking at things like The impact of the commute on like people who are having to live an hour and a half away from where they're working.
0: A lot of people are living outside,
8: you know
0: what I mean? Living outside Dublin or whatever city.
8: You know, things like that. We were looking at like grants you can get for like living above a shop now, which was like a really interesting episode.
1: Love to know about a grant now.
8: Oh my God, a grant. So like the grant for the above the shop, 95,000 quid we learned is like available to people. Because basically they're trying to get people back into the city centre.
0: Yeah.
8: One of the big takeaways, I think, for doing the show is... Like, we're all on about, oh, the government needs to build more houses. But the reality is, as well, there's actually a lot of houses that already exist, right?
0: Yeah.
8: Mm-hmm. And, like, they're just not being utilised or they're vacant.
1: Loads
8: and
1: of
8: also,
1: empty spaces.
8: The most sustainable solution to the housing crisis is using the property that's already there.
0: Yeah, okay.
8: So, that was one of my favourite episodes, I think, was the episode where we were chatting with an architect, Fionnuala May, right, in Dunleary, and she was like, it's all this space above these retail units that isn't, it's just not being used.
0: Mm.
8: So like, and I love the idea of living above a boulangerie.
0: Yeah, oh, a boulangerie! You know what I mean?
8: That's a bakery for those of you at home who never studied French.
0: PJ, what advice has property expert Liz O'Kane given you? Like, what have you learned from her along the way?
9: I've learned an acronym called BTFO, right? So
1: is that rude?
9: It's a bit rude, so I won't say that.
1: Oh, it is a bit rude. Love it.
9: It's belt the F on.
1: Right. Yeah.
9: And it's like, you know, it can apply to everything. When we're shooting, the shoot's been a bit delayed. She goes, come on, guys, we're BTFO.
1: Yeah,
9: and then we go. But also, it applies to trying to get a mortgage or trying to get your gaff. You just have to keep going. You know what I mean? And like, just have your team in place. Like, go get your mortgage broker.
0: Yeah.
9: Like, girls, I found out they're free. Like, they get the pay. They get the pay.
0: Yeah,
8: which I don't think people realise.
9: No. Go in and make a plan. Like, I'm going with Mags from season one doing the Mortgage Navigator. It's like, she's helping me out now.
1: Love it. Go on, Mags.
9: I have a game plan. Lads, during the series, I've been collecting a team. Every time me and Kevin do an interview, I'm handing my phone. I'm like, give me your WhatsApp number.
0: Yeah,
9: the producers
0: right.
9: are looking at me. I'm like, come on, I need a gaff
0: as well.
9: You
0: guys are perfect for doing a show like this because you're on that journey, do you know?
9: And we know nothing. Like, now we are coining the term idiot savants.
8: Someone called us that in the middle of the series and I was like, should we be offended here being called idiot savants?
9: We never want to trademark it.
1: Yeah, claim
9: but
1: it.
9: But we're asking the questions people are too afraid to ask.
1: Yeah.
9: You know?
1: It is
0: a daunting experience.
1: Yeah, buying a house is like, it's overly complicated.
0: Yeah.
1: It's ridiculously hard and that's why it's great that you two are involved in a show like this.
0: Mm-hmm.
1: Can we talk about your Sky campaign with Roy Keane for a minute?
8: Yes, absolutely. Can we, if there's one thing I love talking about, it's that man.
1: Now you're saying that you're putting people's numbers in your phone while you're working with them. Are you going to get him on the podcast?
9: Oh, you see, I kind of said it to him on the day. I was like, and would you come on the pod? He was like, yeah, maybe. I was like, he's never coming on.
8: He's never coming on, is he? I mean, I love the idea of him coming on and having a chat with him. And he was very down to earth, like, even in between, like, filming and stuff.
0: Yeah.
8: When we sat down, he was just like, you know, lads, he was like, everyone's going to want a piece of the pie, no? Like, so, like, you know, you have to be able to say no as well.
0: Yeah.
8: I was like,
0: yeah.
8: Are you referring to this gig?
9: He was giving us so much advice, though. I was getting lost in his eyes as well, lads.
0: Yeah.
8: He is very handsome.
9: Person.
8: Now, we have a very small nail bed.
1: Oh,
8: which
1: right.
8: I wasn't expecting.
0: Sorry, what?
8: Breaking exclusive.
0: Roy Keane has small nail beds.
9: That's going to be that's the headline, all we need to know.
8: No, but, well, I mean, girl, if you're just to zoom into the videos, I'm sure people could see.
9: He's never coming on the pod now.
1: That's and it. You've insulted his nails.
8: He had a fabulous tan as well. He was only back from, well, he said he got out in the garden out in Manchester.
9: It was just before we started filming. Like, we didn't really talk to him too much before we had to start doing the lie detector.
0: Yeah.
9: And the first thing Kevin had to do was, like, hook him up to the lie detector. I've never seen the man more nervous in his life.
8: I didn't know what I was doing. They were like, and then you're going to hook him up to the lie detector. He goes, oh yeah, 2 seconds, because I used to work on Jerry Springer. I was like, sure, how am I going to know what to do?
0: Sorry, absolutely amazing. And like, I'm grandmam. Look where it's led you guys. Oh, no, just so incredible. You're going on tour to New Zealand and Australia with Happy Campers. Mm-hmm. What can people expect from that now?
9: Just like cartwheels, campness, and...
8: Shouting Friday.
9: Oh, Shouting Friday.
8: A bit of that.
1: PAs in a boulangerie,
8: We give each other a word before an interview that we have to try and slip in. Shouting Friday was
1: just
8: one
1: get
8: of
1: it
8: mine.
1: In there.
9: Kevin won.
1: Love it.
9: Yeah.
8: Yeah, it's well kind done. Of, you know what it is? Like, we had someone in to review the show in the Olympia and someone said if you were to harness the power of 1,000 hen goers at a hen party, it's kind of, it's just a good night out. Like, obviously, we're having the chats with ourselves, but there's a lot of audience, like, participation. And then we have a background in dance. That's how we met. So we're throwing in the dance numbers. It's Britain's Got Talent, girls.
9: Yeah.
1: Love it. Love it, love it.
9: And we're just like slutty scouts.
0: You've got our golden buzzer anyway.
8: Golden buzzer, I was waiting for
1: there
8: to say
1: go.
8: It.
1: PJ and Kevin, thank you so much for coming to see us. Help Me Buy a Home continues this Sunday, 8 p.m. Virgin Media Play and Virgin Media One.
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0: 2027 is going to be a massive year for Line of Duty fans. Not only is the show returning for a seventh season, but a brand new official immersive experience is launching for fans. This sounds amazing. We've seen them do this with The Traitors.
1: Yeah.
0: But now Line of Duty Echo is launching in London early next year to coincide with the show's return.
1: Mm-hmm.
0: So this is how it's going to work, right?
1: Okay, tell
0: Teams
1: me all.
0: Of up to 8 players. They're going to be visiting locations all around London. There will be puzzles, riddles, moral dilemmas as they try and crack a case.
1: Mm-hmm.
0: So there's going to be like CCTV footage, Brendan, fingerprints, forensic reports, diary entries, and bank records as well.
1: This sounds right up our street. I'm dying to play it.
0: No, we must go. We must go. There's a leaderboard, so, you know, I think then...
1: Oh, a bit of healthy competition.
0: Yeah. A spokesperson says that this will give players a chance to step into the shoes of anti-corruption officers and investigate their very own case. It's going to be very authentic to the world of Line of Duty.
1: Okay.
0: So I think some maybe potential characters might pop up.
1: Oh,
0: not IRL, I'd say. Right. There's a pre-recorded bit.
1: I getcha.
0: Yes, we cannot wait to do this.
1: It sounds so fun. I'm also, like, the Traitors one looks so good as well. I'd like to do both.
0: Yeah,
1: do
0: maybe wait, do a make weekend, a weekend out of it.
1: Yeah, where we could do one day and one the other.
0: I've signed up on the website lineofdutyexperience.com.
1: Oh, have you?
0: For updates.
1: Oh, brilliant.
0: It
1: Thanks.
0: Says coming soon. And apparently there's some indoor activity during this tour and you can have a beverage and a snack.
1: Oh, nice.
0: Yeah.
1: Okay, great. So what you're saying is this is on you. This is your treat.
0: I will be updating. I'm trying to crack the case already.
1: I'll be telling you how much you owe me.
0: Yes, I'm going to be updating everybody as we go along with when this is actually launching. I would imagine they're waiting for the show return date to be announced before they open this
1: which
0: up.
1: Which we predicted is either the last Sunday or the second last Sunday in January.
0: Yeah, because Laura Aitman, who played Smithy's girlfriend in Gavin and Stacey in the last ever episode, is going to be in the new season Line of Duty, and she was doing a podcast the other week, and she said, oh yeah, it's coming out in January.
1: Yeah.
0: But no one else has told us that yet.
1: No.
0: So we think January.
1: We think after The Traitors finishes, the new season of The Traitors.
0: Or
1: maybe
0: New
1: the
0: Year's
1: Sunday
0: Day.
1: After. I don't know if they'll put the two out at the one. Anyway, we're excited for Line of Duty Season 7 and I'm now very excited about that news.
0: Yeah.
1: Can't wait.
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5: 98. A very good night from the newsroom. A 24-hour strike by 300,000 public sector workers comes to an end at midnight. Unions are warning of a second strike day next Wednesday if the row over the next public sector pay agreement isn't resolved. Today's action resulted in the cancellation of inpatient hospital appointments as well as closure of schools, universities, courts and local authority buildings. Lorraine Collins is a healthcare assistant working at Cork University Hospital and outlines some of the staff taking part in the strike.
6: Porters, security, catering, housekeeping, procurement, healthcare assistants, lab technicians, radiologists, phlebotomists, every grade in the hospital is going to be out here. This is not a choice. We're not happy to be out here. We've been left with no choice to be out here.
5: Tributes are continuing for the four people killed in an arson attack on their home in Waterford yesterday. Pink and blue balloons were released into the sky as family and friends gathered outside their house on the Birchwood estate, which remains a crime scene. At a prayer vigil this evening, there were calls for those responsible to come forward. Parish priest Father Jerry Chestnut told the congregation he knew the couple well.
7: I've often met Philip in particular in Centra. You wouldn't want to be in a hurry to get back to wherever I was going back to, because he was a great man to talk. A little bit quieter than Kim. Kim was feisty, and I say that as a compliment. Everything they did, no matter at times if they got a bit wound up, was for their children.
5: Ukraine's President Volodymyr Zelensky says he feels betrayed by Donald Trump and fears his country is losing the United States as a key ally. His comments follow Washington's decision to ease sanctions on Russian diesel imports. The Ukrainian leader has been meeting Britain's Prime Minister Andy Burnham in Downing Street today. Speaking to Piers Morgan, he accused President Trump of siding with Russia and being on the wrong side of history. Ukrainian MP Lisha Vyslenko is in Kyiv.
8: There is President Trump, who is, for some reason, trying to appease the aggressor at all costs by putting the blame on the victim. It's not a deal, it's a disgrace. There is no need for the United States to suddenly be importing from Russia.
5: And a new dinosaur has been discovered from a fossil found on the Isle of Wight. The long-clawed predator has been identified from a skull, which was overlooked for more than 100 years. The new species of the Megaraptorans, which were closely related to the T-Rex, lived in the UK around 120 million years ago. And that's your news for now.
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9: Good evening, I'm Eve Conway. Manchester City lost to defending champions Paris Saint-Germain 4-2 in the Champions League tonight. This was their first home game since being found guilty of 115 breaches of Premier League financial rules. While Liverpool defeated Austrian side LASK 6-3 in a 9-goal thriller, with a hat-trick from summer signing Bradley Barcola. His manager Iriola thought that these goals were bound to happen soon.
10: Even yesterday training, I could feel, no? He was very lively, very... Sometimes you feel these things, no? And you never know how he's going to play it next day, but it wasn't like a big surprise because we were feeling, no? He was in a good place before the game.
9: Elsewhere, Aston Villa defeated Fenerbahce by 6-0. Real Madrid came back from 3-1 down to beat Roma 4-3, and Troy Pirates Real Betis won 3-2 against Porto. Vinicius Jr. has received a 4-match suspension for pulling Nathan Saliba's hair during Real Madrid's win over Villarreal last weekend. The Brazilian forward will now miss the first Clásico of the season against Barcelona. He was shown a straight red card but had his two-game ban upgraded to 4 for protesting to the referee. The FAI have confirmed that the Republic of Ireland will play their World Cup playoff final home leg at the Aviva Stadium in Dublin. The girls in green will face Poland in December after winning 12-0 on aggregate against Kazakhstan, winning 4-0 on the night yesterday at Porgy Cueve. Ireland last played Poland in April, winning 3-2 in Gdansk before getting a 1-0 win at the Aviva. The attendance for Ireland's home win in April was 18,267. But head coach Carla Ward is looking forward to a tough game against the world-class side and wants a sold-out Aviva. And finally, in Formula One, Red Bull team principal and chief executive Laurent Mekies has signed a new contract until 2031. The French engineer replaced Christian Horner, who was sacked last year. News of the contract renewal comes after Red Bull's first two wins of the F1 season through Max Verstappen at Sepang in Singapore. To hear live commentary of the League of Ireland every Friday, download the Go Loud app now.
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5: Rain heavy at times will continue in some areas with the chance of localised flooding, lows of 8 to 12 degrees.
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